0: 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We are putting money in the music on Boomerang Radio's Bits and Pieces. 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

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I'm here with the latest local news for Peterborough and Cambridgeshire throughout the week as we get you to or from work. 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
5: A man's been charged with engaging in conduct in preparation of acts of terrorism, including against Reform UK leader Nigel Farage. Counter-terrorism policing say 28-year-old Joshua Kerry from Rotherham in South Yorkshire was charged relating to activity between May 2024 and July this year. He's due to appear at Westminster Magistrates Court. G7 leaders have agreed to release up to 100 million barrels of petroleum reserves within 4 months. It comes amid concerns about diesel supply as prices reach £2 a litre for the first time. Zap Polanski claims that the Green Party's electoral victories push Labour towards a more progressive governing agenda.
6: London turned green. The amazing Zoe and Liam and all of our new council leaders with their historic victories. Every corner of this country, Greens elected.
5: And the palm houses out in the Royal Botanic Gardens in Edinburgh have reopened after a 5-year restoration. From Radio News Hub, I'm Lucy Gorman-Lee.
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5: Some rain with showers affecting central and southwest England and southeast Wales. Otherwise fine with some warm spells, a high of 20 degrees Celsius.

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4: The man accused of murdering Anne Widdecombe has also been charged with a terror plot against Reform UK leader Nigel Farage. Counter-terrorism policing say 28-year-old Joshua Carey from Rotherham in South Yorkshire was charged relating to activity between May 2024 and July this year. Kerry is due to appear at Westminster Magistrates Court on the 7th of October. Manchester City have appealed against a judgment that they broke financial rules. An independent commission found the club guilty in a report released earlier this week. Zach Polanski's called for a triple lock style guarantee for private renters at his party's conference.
5: 19-year-olds who can't afford student housing, so they're living with their parents and commuting to uni. But they're missing lectures because they can't afford the bus in and out. Missing out on living with strangers who could have become friends for life.
4: And this year's Strictly stars will hit the dance floor for Movie Week. From Radio News Hub, I'm Lucy Gorman-Lee.
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4: Some rain with showers affecting central and southwest England and southeast Wales. Otherwise fine with some warm spells, a high of 20 degrees Celsius.

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0: 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Where the hits continue coming back. 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We are putting money in the music on Boomerang Radio's Bits and Pieces. 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
4: A man's been charged with engaging in conduct in preparation of acts of terrorism, including against Reform UK leader Nigel Farage. Counter-terrorism policing say 28-year-old Joshua Kerry from Rotherham in South Yorkshire was charged relating to activity between May 2024 and July this year. He's due to appear at Westminster Magistrates Court. G7 leaders have agreed to release up to 100 million barrels of petroleum reserves within 4 months. It comes amid concerns about diesel supply as prices reach £2 a litre for the first time. Zap Polanski claims that the Green Party's electoral victories push Labour towards a more progressive governing agenda.
5: London turned green. The amazing Zoe and Liam and all of our new council leaders with their historic victories. Every corner of this country, Greens elected.
4: And the palm houses at the Royal Botanic Gardens in Edinburgh have reopened after a 5-year restoration. From Radio News Hub, I'm Lucy Gorman-Lee.
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4: Some rain with showers affecting central and southwest England and southeast Wales. Otherwise fine with some warm spells, a high of 20 degrees Celsius.

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3: The man accused of murdering Anne Widdecombe has also been charged with a terror plot against Reform UK leader Nigel Farage. Counter-terrorism policing say 28-year-old Joshua Carey from Rotherham in South Yorkshire was charged relating to activity between May 2024 and July this year. Kerry is due to appear at Westminster Magistrates Court on the 7th of October. Manchester City have appealed against a judgment that they broke financial rules. An independent commission found the club guilty in a report released earlier this week. Zach Polanski has called for a triple lock style guarantee for private renters at his party's conference.
4: 19-year-olds who can't afford student housing, so they're living with their parents and commuting to uni. But they're missing lectures because they can't afford the bus in and out. Missing out on living with strangers who could have become friends for life.
3: And this year's Strictly stars will hit the dance floor for Movie Week. From Radio News Hub, I'm Lucy Gorman-Lee.
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3: Some rain with showers affecting central and southwest England and southeast Wales. Otherwise fine with some warm spells, a high of 20 degrees Celsius.

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I'll be with you between 10 and midday every Sunday with County Matters, local news stories and events. 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
1: 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But apparently, there are some drivers who don't realise this and are a danger to themselves and to other road users. So those drivers do need to know that a red X above any lane means that the lane may be blocked by a broken down vehicle, emergency services or road workers. For more details, they should search online for smart motorways and never drive in any lane with a red X above it.

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4: The man accused of murdering Anne Widdecombe has now been charged with a terror plot against Nigel Farage. 28-year-old Joshua Kerry of Burley Road in Rotherham is going to appear in court on Wednesday. Two men have been charged with a suspected terror plot targeting the Jewish community. 36-year-old Salem Anajan of Liverpool and 34-year-old Rahman Salehi of Salford are both due to appear in court. We're told both men arrived by small boats in 2020 and 2023. US President Donald Trump says a US export ban on diesel was never really on the table, despite repeatedly claiming it was being considered. It comes after the announcement that leading G7 nations agreed to release 100 million barrels of fuel and oil from emergency stocks. Yesterday in Britain, the price of diesel topped the £2 average for the very first time. And this year's Strictly stars will hit the dance floor for Movie Week tonight. Routines will be based on a range of films, including The Devil Wears Prada. That's the latest from Radio News Hub. I'm Matthew Dudley.
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4: A very damp start for some. You can expect plenty of sunshine today. The northwest of Scotland remaining wetter though, with the odd shower across the south. Highs today of around 20 degrees Celsius.

That's Candy Staton and Young Hearts Run Free, and a very good morning to you. 6:10. This is Boomerang on a Saturday morning with me, Gary Champion. Good to have your company. And the weather is weird, isn't it? But I mean, I'm not complaining about the weather, but here we are now into August. Into October, and we've still got fabulous weather. I'm loving

0: Ace of Base, All That She Wants. You see, we played an Ace of Base song last week, Whatever She Wants, Whatever She Gets, or something like that. I can't remember what it was called. And I said, there is a great song by Ace of Base called All That She Wants. I'm going to dig it out of the record library and I'm going to play it. Job done.
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0: Just playing that song from The Supremes and Diana Ross, Stop in the Name of Love, and I'm just thinking to myself, there are so many great songs by The Supremes. Could you actually name one that is the best one? You know, Stop is one of them, Baby Love, of course. There's so many of them. They're all so good. It's difficult to kind of go, yeah, that's the best one.
1: Boomerang.
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Maxi Priest and Close to You. Now, we are going to be playing our breakfast cereal, of course, fairly soon. Three songs, there is a link between them, a cereal. All you need to do is to work out what is the song.

0: taking you from brunch to lunch. Join me, Joe Bailey, on a Monday and a Friday between 10 and 1 for 3 hours of conversation, music through the decades, some local what's-ons, and a few laughs thrown in along the way. 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

I reckon that a breakfast cereal this week is just too easy. The three songs there, one of them, of course, Barbara Dixon. We had Neil Sedaka in there as well. And then we also played you another song that was in there from the Kinks. Can you work out the link? What's the cereal between them? Don't get a prize. I mean, you're just playing for pride, to be honest.

0: were young.
1: One Direction, While We Were Young, and the answer then to our breakfast cereal this morning. So we had Neil Sedaka's Calendar Girl. We followed it with Days from The Kinks, and we had January, February. Yes, of course, they were all related to dates and calendars.
2: Boomerang.
3: Are you feeling festive? 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We'll kick off the festive fun at 5, and the entertainment will run through until 7:30. The lights switched on at 7, but before that, we'll be joined on stage by the Peterborough Cathedral Choir, the Peterborough Rock Choir, local singers Thomas Dunleavy and Malcolm Fothergoo, and a special appearance from the cast of the Cressets Panto, Peter Pan, including Kevin Kennedy, Curly from Corrie. There'll also be local mascots, including Peter Burrow from The Posh for the children, and of course, Father Christmas and Mrs. Claus too. And Boomerang's Dave Price will play a mini Christmas party set following the light switch on at 7. The Peterborough City Centre Christmas Light Switch On 2026, Friday, November the 20th, with Peterborough City Council and Boomerang Radio.
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If you tell me you weren't like moving to the moves around the kitchen, you weren't tapping your foot while you're in bed or whatever, or even occasionally going, ooh, ooh, ooh, then I think you might be telling me a little porky pie, to be honest. Coming up on 10 to 7, this is Boomerang Radio on a Saturday morning with me, Gary Champion. These are the Young Rascals.

0: That's George Michael and A Different Corner. Well, we're coming up towards the news at 7 o'clock. The other side, of course, don't forget, we will be playing a Pop the Question this morning. And we've also got, between 8 o'clock and nine, becoming very popular, this, our morning horn. So it's the same horn as we had last week. All you need to do is differentiate from the horn that we play you what is the car that the horn belongs to. And we've got a whole box of goodies from Halfords. So we started off with a Halfords voucher. We've since then added other things to the Halfords voucher. So we've now got a cleaning kit that's added to it, which is rather nice. Very thorough cleaning kit, by the way. We've added some other bits and pieces as well from Halfords to it, including a massive flask. So each week that goes by, we're just going to keep adding things to it. So eventually somebody is going to win, but they're going to win not just something small, they're going to win something big, like this massive big bumper bundle that comes from Halfords. Now, Halfords are giving us some of the things, but we're also buying some of the things as well, so it becomes a really big, massive hamper. We'll play that between 8 o'clock and 9 on the morning horn.
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6: A man has been charged with preparation of acts of terrorism against the Reform UK leader Nigel Farage. Counter-terrorism policing says 28-year-old Joshua Carey from Rotherham was charged relating to activity between May of 2024 and July of this year. He's also accused of the murder of Anne Widdicombe. Two men are due in court, having been charged over an alleged bomb plot against the Jewish community. We're told both men arrived by small boats in 2020 and 2023. 36-year-old Salam Amajan of Liverpool and 34-year-old Rahman Salehi of Salford were charged yesterday and are due in court. Despite repeatedly claiming it was an option, the US President Donald Trump now says a ban on US diesel exports was never really on the table. Leading G7 nations yesterday agreed to release 100 million barrels of fuel and oil from their emergency stocks because of the pressure from the US. And England are back in Nations League action this evening. They travel to Croatia off the back of their 2-0 win over the Czech Republic. That's the latest from Radio News Hub. I'm Matthew Dudley.
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6: A pretty damp start for some. You can expect plenty of sunshine today. The northwest of Scotland remaining wetter though, with the odd shower across the south. Highs today of around 20 degrees Celsius.

Big Mountain playing on Boomerang Radio this Saturday morning with me, Gary Champion, and Baby, I Love Your Way. We've got a Pop the Question to play as well. We'll do that around about 20 to 8 this morning. See if you can guess the song.

0: to Sledge and Thinking of You. Now, here's something very unusual, okay? Sacrewell has an archaeological dig and they've got an open day today. There are free tours at 2 o'clock and 3 o'clock. It takes you as the visitor around actual archaeological excavation and you can see how they do it, how it works, their finds, etc. I think that's a very unusual event. I quite like the sound of that. Sacrewell, Sacrewell, archaeological dig open day today. I like that idea.
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0: Joss Stone. Now, there is at the Peterborough Arts Society, they have an autumn exhibition. It's open today in St John the Baptist Church in Cathedral Square. There's around 80 original works. You can buy some of them or you can just look. It runs from 10 o'clock this morning through until 4 o'clock this afternoon. I might go to that. I'm going into Peterborough this afternoon. I might go to that. It sounds quite interesting, doesn't
1: Boomerang.
0: It?
1: Boomerang.
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it's still true, but they used to say that there is a Beatles song playing on radio somewhere every minute of every day. I don't know whether that's still true, but you know, never know. Now, there are national brick events taking place tomorrow, so if you're a Lego fan, you need to get yourself over to the Vivacity Bushfield Leisure Centre with huge brick pits, displays and interactive mosaic building. 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

0: Now, there's a quite unusual song, isn't it? Martika's Kitchen. I'd like to find a Martika's Kitchen at 9 o'clock, and I could go for a full English.
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0: That's McFadden and Whitehead, and Ain't No Stopping Us Now, playing on Boomerang Radio. It's me, Gary Champion, on Breakfast through until 9 o'clock. And time for this. And I'll tell you, this week we have got a great song and some great facts that are going to wow you, I think, a little bit. But see if you can guess the song. Pop the question now. So our song then this week, here's the facts to start with. It was never released as a single in either the UK or the US, but it was released as a single in Norway. There's a clue. It was the first time that a sitar was ever used as an instrument on a pop song, and the song is all about cheap wood paneling. I think I've given it away.
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there's a few interesting facts, to be honest, about that song, Ferry Across the Mersey, from Gerry and the Pacemakers. First of all, Gerry Marsden obviously wrote it. He wrote it when he was actually on the ferry and just thought, this ferry is so iconic. And funnily enough, they've just changed the ferry, the original ferry that Marsden would have been on, and they've updated it. Brand new ferry now to cross the Mersey. And the old ferry has been retired, and I understand it might go into a dry dock.

0: That's Belly Fury and Halfway to Paradise. Right, let's give the answer then to our Pop the Question.
1: Pop the Question now.
0: So as usual, of course, there are three facts related to our song. It was never released as a single in the UK or the US. It was released as a single in Norway. It came from an album called Rubber Soul. Does that help you? First time a sitar was ever used on a pop song, and it's all about cheap wood panelling. Yeah, the song was written by Lennon and McCartney, and as I say, it was from Rubber Soul, which was an album of songs that were never destined to be singles. The song we're talking about on Pop the Question this week

0: Norwegian wood, the bird has flown from the Beatles, and yes, cheap wood panelling was what the song was about. I guess they could have done one about MFI kitchens as well. I wonder what that would have been called.
1: This is Boomerang Radio.

0: Coldplay and Fix You playing on Boomerang Radio. So as we head up towards the news at 9 this morning, sorry, the news at 8 this morning, just before 9, we're going to be playing between 8 o'clock and 9 our morning horn. We'll see if you can get the morning horn this morning. It is a car horn. All you've got to do is work out what car is it from, and a massive Halfords package is yours.
1: Boomerang.
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4: A man has been charged over an alleged terror plot against Nigel Farage. Johnny Holmes has the details.
5: 28-year-old Joshua Kerry of Bearley Road in Rotherham has been charged with one count of preparation of terrorist acts for incidents between May of 2024 and July this year. He has also been accused of the murder of Anne Widdecombe, with Home Secretary Shabana Mahmood offering Mr. Farage and his family her profound sympathy.
4: Two men have been charged with a suspected terror plot targeting the Jewish community. 36-year-old Salem Amajan of Liverpool and 34-year-old Rahman Salehi of Salford are both due to appear in court. US President Donald Trump says a US export ban on diesel was never really on the table, despite repeatedly claiming it was being considered. It comes after the leading G7 nations agreed to release 100 million barrels of fuel from their emergency stocks. And finally, England are back in Nations League action tonight. They travel to Croatia off the back of their 2-0 win over the Czech Republic. That's the latest from Radio News Hub. I'm Matthew Dudley.
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4: After a damp start for some, you can expect plenty of sunshine today. The northwest of Scotland remaining wetter though, with the odd shower across the south. Highs today of around 20 degrees Celsius.

Couple of great songs to get underway this hour. The last hour, of course, of Breakfast. We split it into three. We start at 6 and we finish at 9. So there's 3 hours in between to keep you entertained. Don't forget, of course, tomorrow I'm back as well for Breakfast. And between 6 o'clock and 9, we're doing love songs. Yes, if you have somebody that you'd like to say some lovely message to, then get in touch with us. Go onto our website and fill in the form.

0: Came out in 1965. Brian Wilson, of course, was the guy from the Beach Boys that wrote it. And funnily enough, I was listening to the single the other day and I thought, what's on the other side? So I turned it over and there's a song called Kiss Me Baby, which is actually quite a decent song by the Beach Boys.
1: Boomerang.
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That's Erasure and Love to Hate You. So time for then our morning horn this morning. Let's see if you can get the morning horn. So we play a car horn. All you have to do is to work out what is the car that it belongs to. Here we go. Any ideas? If you think you know, then there is a Halfords voucher up for grabs. And the voucher is worth money, it's worth goodies, and then we've added other things to it. So, for example, we've added a cleaning kit and so on to it. All you need to do is go onto the Boomerang Radio website, look for where you can send us an email, and you send it through to us here at the studio. If you think you know, what car does this morning horn belong to?

Vince Edwards here. I just wanted to remind you that I'll be back on Boomerang Radio this Saturday afternoon. I'll have all the usual stuff, including Saturday's live bands, a brand new backtrack for you to identify, a trip down into my vinyl vault, and of course some really great songs. So I do hope you can join me Saturday at 3 p.m.

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0: Killers, somebody told me. Well, Pete Jackson reckons that our morning horn this morning might be a VW Touareg. No, it is not. Janine Hillary says, is it a Volvo? You need to be more specific. We need to know the make and the model. It sounds like a Range Rover, says Jan Lorimer. It's not a Range Rover. What horn is this? What car does it belong to? Well, keep those guesses coming. And we've got a lovely big goodie bag from Halfords up for grabs. And instead of having a different horn every week, we're just going to add more and more items to the Halfords goodie bag each week.
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That's Frida Payne and Band of Gold, solid gold as well, I reckon. Phil Collins and Dancing to the Light was before that. And we've got your guesses coming in on the morning horn. We've got a goodie bag from Halfords up for grabs. And each week we will be adding to the goodie bag. Sam and Jess say, we heard you do your show from the Defender Burley Horse Trials. Did you record the horn there? Is it there for a Land Rover Defender? No, I like what you did there, but no, Sam and Jess, not the right answer. Well, if you think you know the answer, then get in touch with us. Go on to the Boomerang website, fill in the details there for how you email the studio, and you could be walking away with that Halfords goodie bag.

0: Oh, those are the Corrs and Old Town. So we've given you the clue. We've played the morning horn for you a few times. Still, nobody has guessed it right. I have to say that Jan Hillary came back and she reckons it might be an XC90 Volvo. Very warm. Could it be? I'll see you next Saturday at 6. Ta-da.
1: Boomerang.
2: Are you feeling festive? It's been announced that the light switch on this year is Friday, November the 20th, and Boomerang Radio will be hosting the stage. We'll kick off the festive fun at 5, and the entertainment will run through until 7:30. The lights switched on at 7, but before that, we'll be joined on stage by the Peterborough Cathedral Choir, the Peterborough Rock Choir, local singers Thomas Dunleavy and Malcolm Fothergoo, and a special appearance from the cast of the Cressets Panto, Peter Pan, including Kevin Kennedy, Curly from Corrie. There'll also be local mascots, including Peter Burrow from the Posh for the children, and of course, Father Christmas and Mrs. Claus too. And Boomerang's Dave Price will play a mini Christmas party set following the light switch on at 7. The Peterborough City Centre Christmas Light Switch On 2026, Friday, November the 20th, with Peterborough City Council and Boomerang Radio.
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3: The man accused of murdering Anne Widdecombe has been charged over an alleged terror plot against Reform UK leader Nigel Farage. Johnny Holmes explains.
4: Counter-terrorism police say that 28-year-old Joshua Kerry of Bearley Road, Rotherham, has been charged for activity between May of 2024 and July this year. Home Secretary Shabana Mahmood said an attack on anyone in politics is an attack on us all, with Kerry due in court on Wednesday.
3: Two men are also due in court. They're having been charged over an alleged bomb plot against the Manchester's Jewish community. 36-year-old Salem Amajan of Liverpool and 34-year-old Rahman Salehi of Salford were charged yesterday. Despite repeatedly claiming it was an option, the US President Donald Trump now says a ban on US diesel exports was never on the table. Leading G7 nations yesterday agreed to release 100 million barrels of fuel and oil from their emergency stocks. And finally, Taylor Swift has become the first artist to achieve three UK number one singles in 2026. That's the latest from Radio News Hub. I'm Matthew Dudley.
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3: After a damp start for some, you can expect plenty of sunshine today. The northwest of Scotland remaining wetter though, with the odd shower across the south. Highs today of around 20 degrees Celsius.
7: It's almost time.
8: Ladies and gentlemen, there are seven acknowledged wonders of the world. You are about to witness the eighth.
9: Do not expect a speech, for it's more than a speech. Do not expect a talk, for it's more than a talk. Do not expect a story, for it's far more than a story. It's a warm, flowing, yet hard-driving, honest, personal experience never to be forgotten.
10: Well, we intend to give you a very fine program, so just settle back, relax, and enjoy
2: our feature presentation.
11: Well, hello, good morning and welcome. It has just gone 9am on Saturday, the 3rd of October, 2026. And back for a second month. What were management thinking? It's the boys from House of Fun and the man sitting opposite me, who I would say has been quite brave, and he's gone shorts for October. He can tell you why he's Matt Rowbottom.
12: Well, I was warm, Pete. It's simple as that.
11: That's fair enough.
12: I got back from work and it was nice weather, so I thought, you know, I'm gonna stick the shorts on.
11: Fair enough.
12: Yeah, yeah, and then I've kind of kept them on ever since.
11: Fair enough.
12: Because it's just been so mild recently,
11: it's
12: isn't it?
11: It's been lovely.
12: You know, so why not? I've been wearing them, like, most of the week, really, in the evenings. It's pleasant. It's really pleasant. I didn't think I would, though. I'd been in jeans most of the week. But it was just that, coming home the other day from work, I'm like, it's still really warm.
11: So you've gone with them at the weekend as well?
12: Well, yeah, why not?
11: Absolutely.
12: You know, what was really strange is I was actually out the other night. It was around about 9:30. This was, I think, what swung it for me, because I was still so warm out and about at 9:30 at night, and it was still 18 degrees. I'm like, I should have gone shorts. So I had to.
11: Fair enough. There we go. That's the shorts explanation. Let's tell you what's coming up on the rest of the show.
12: What I should also do is say the man sat opposite me is Mr. Peter Hawkins.
11: Yes, I am indeed.
12: Who's not wearing shorts.
11: No.
12: No, no, he's not braving it like me this morning.
11: I'm a wuss.
12: Yeah. No, you're not. No, you're not. No, you're not. Right, let's have a look at what's on the show. Well, we'll have a quick recap of what we've been up to in the last 7 days. Mm-hmm. It's always nice, isn't it? Just let people know what we've been doing.
11: Absolutely.
12: Because we're friendly like that. We'll be bringing you Things I Can't Understand, an American Idiot, More an Impossible Question.
11: One of the three. Which will it be?
12: We always do one of those, don't we? We
11: always
12: do
11: one.
12: Yeah, yeah, it does. We'll do it this day in history with a House of Fun twist.
11: Mm-hmm.
12: We always like a little bit of that as well. We'll also bring you some great handpicked music as well.
11: Oh, yeah.
12: And just some chat and some just you and me talking about stuff.
11: Friendly badinage.
12: Yeah, and if you haven't really been listening much this week on Boomerang, there's some big announcements being made. So we'll talk about that as well.
11: We will indeed.
12: And that's only hour one. Hour two, we're going to kick it off with a recap of hour one, like we always do.
11: Yes.
12: Yeah, because not everyone joins us in the first hour, so yeah. We like to make sure they don't miss out.
11: Always say it's poor chicken.
12: Yeah, yeah, poor chicken. We're going to do some Saturday morning fictoids, because we love those. Absolutely love them. We'll also be doing a Too Good To Be Forgotten track, because it really is just too good to be forgotten.
11: It is indeed.
12: It's a very good one this week, Pete. It's
11: oh,
12: a very, very
11: yes.
12: good one this week. And another really great music, you know, because the hits just keep coming back here on Boomerang Radio, as do you and I with our chats about local stuff and about what we've been up to.
11: Absolutely.
12: And then looking through to the final hour, we're going to kick it off with a cover track, as we always do on the House of Fun. We're then going to be bringing you a greatest hits of the Chuckle Brothers. Mm. We'll also bring you some Truth or Tosh, where you can play at home, see if you can beat Pete, see if you can beat me, in fact. You and I can play along together. I have no prior warning, like yourselves at home. So, yeah, do play at home. And, well, we kind of finished the show with a chat with the automated playout system, RoboJock.
11: Yeah.
12: Because we have to, because Chris made us sign it in our contract.
11: I know.
12: Yeah. Thanks, Chris.
11: However, this is our first show of October.
12: It is,
11: the previous month has now finished. So, for the one time in the year, we start the show very differently by asking one simple question. Has anybody checked on Green Day?

0: such a brilliant and emotive song from their seventh studio album in 2004, the American Idiot album. That is Green Day, Wake Me Up When September Ends. Morning all, it's Boomerang, it's House of Fun. So we're back again, here we are, Saturday morning. It's becoming like a pair of slippers. It's becoming a bit all comfy now. We're settling in.
1: Yeah, definitely settle in. And hopefully you're enjoying listening to us as well, lovely people.
0: I would hope so. Yeah. What's been happening to you in the last 7 days, sir?
1: Let's talk about the immediate day after we were last on air.
0: Okay.
1: Which was last Sunday.
0: Yeah.
1: Yeah. My dad's birthday.
0: Hey!
1: Not just any birthday. Sorry, Dad, I'm going to tell everyone. He was 75. Wow.
0: In a built-up area.
1: 75 years.
0: Excellent stuff.
1: I mean, like, that's amazing. He doesn't look it. Honestly, he doesn't.
0: Did you get him 75 years?
1: No.
0: Oh.
1: No, I didn't. But I tell you what we did get him.
0: Go on.
1: We got him a special ride in a biplane.
0: Right.
1: But not just that. While he's up there in the biplane, a Spitfire's going to come alongside.
0: Excellent.
1: So he can view us.
0: Shoot him down.
1: No.
0: Wow, that's harsh.
1: Just so he can watch the Spitfire from the biplane, up in the air, watching the Spitfire where it deserves to be in the sky.
0: Mr. R, if you do wing walking as well, I'll give you £10.
1: I'd love to see my dad do wing walking.
0: Yes.
1: Dad, you know what? I'd kind of like to try wing walking, actually.
0: Really?
1: I know it sounds a bit scary, but it'd be kind of cool, wouldn't it?
0: Yeah.
1: It'd be kind of cool.
0: It sounds cool. I think the idea of it would be quite terrifying.
1: Yeah.
0: Yeah.
1: I mean, in all fairness, my dad hasn't done this yet. He's going to be doing it down Duxford.
0: Okay.
1: But it's kind of late in the season now, you know, with it being sort of October, although it was just at the end of September last Sunday, obviously. All the bookings are done for this year, so he's got to wait until spring now.
0: Right.
1: So he's got the present. He's got a nice picture of a Spitfire as well that we bought and that he can hang on the wall to kind of get excited about the whole, you know, the whole experience he's going to enjoy.
0: Nice.
1: That was kind of like our family gift to him for his birthday.
0: That's a lovely idea. Have you ever actually been up in like a light aircraft or anything like yourself?
1: Yeah, I have. Yeah, I've been up in a little three-seater or two-seater aeroplane, little propeller aeroplane with my good friend Simon.
0: Yes, I've done the same.
1: Very cool. I love it. It's great. Anyway, let's have a little bit of Mrs. Robinson, shall we? This is Simon and Garfunkel.

0: Mrs. Robinson. Simon and Garfunkel.
1: Of course, classic.
0: Yeah, wasn't that used in The Graduate, I believe?
1: I think it was.
0: Was it Mrs. Robinson who was the lady? The lady that was seducing people.
1: It was Dustin Hoffman?
0: Yeah, it was particularly him. Yeah, he was
1: one of those. That's, again, one of those films where I'm aware of it. I think I've seen clips of it, but I don't think I've ever seen it all the way through.
0: I don't think I have either, to be honest. Again, I'm very aware of it. And maybe partly through the song, honestly. But yeah, I don't think I've seen the whole thing.
1: Because you're a bit more of a movie buff than I am.
0: I am, yeah.
1: Definitely so.
0: Yeah, I think so. But there's so many movies out there. I'm falling behind at the moment with my movie watching.
1: I get you.
0: Yeah,
1: I get you.
0: Very much falling behind. And of course, the other thing is, what I want to do is, my wife does not see many movies at all. And there's so many movies that I've gone, have you seen? And it's always no, might have done, maybe a bit, and that's it. And my son is now studying movies at a sixth form at school, so there's now movies that he wants to watch, because he was talking to me the other day and saying, oh, Dad, have you seen so-and-so? And, yep, got it on Blu-ray. Have you seen so-and-so? Yeah, brilliant film, got it on Blu-ray. So we're going to have like a mass like weekend of watching movies in our house, I think.
1: Yes, my wife went through a similar thing, which is the Quentin Tarantino one where it's all out of order. Is that Pulp Fiction? It's all a little bit, the order mixes around. Is it that one?
0: I don't think the order goes out of that one.
1: There's one of them, I think, he sort of chops around and jumps around.
0: There are a few that he does that. There's also Memento.
1: Okay.
0: Which is by Christopher Nolan that does a lot of that.
1: But it was, my wife, 25 years ago when our son was very young, he was obsessed with watching the film Thomas and the Magic Railroad.
0: So, I know the movie.
1: Yes.
0: Terrible acting.
1: With Alec Baldwin.
0: Terrible acting.
1: It won't stand in the pantheon of classics.
0: Yes, my boys like it as well.
1: So you'd sit there and it would be on in the afternoon and she'd curl up on the sofa and have a bit of a doze. So she kept catching bits of it. And over the course of a couple of weeks, she's like, I think I understand most of the story, but because I've only ever seen it in little chunks... It doesn't really make sense. So what I'll do is I'll stay awake tomorrow, watch it all the way through, and I'll understand what's going on. And she did. She got to the end and was like, still doesn't make much more sense than it did just seeing it in snippets, really.
0: It's not a... I remember it being not a good film. I remember the acting being very bad in it. I think Alec Baldwin was all right. It was the other guy.
1: Mr. Conductor.
0: He was terrible, whoever it was.
1: I grew up loving the Thomas the Tank Engine stories. I had the books. I enjoyed... When I was older, seeing the Britt Allcroft adaptation with Ringo Starr and
0: yes.
1: Really, really good. But this one, it didn't quite work.
0: No, it certainly wouldn't work for me either. Definitely not. A tribe called Quest. Right, it's Matt and Pete here. It's House of Fun here on Boomerang Radio. Him and me, we're with you all the way through till midday, bringing you great music and lots of chat. And, here's a bit of a classic for you. All the way back from 1990, this is A Tribe Called Quest. You recognise the samples, I'm sure. This is Can I Kick It?

0: It's Boomerang Radio with the hits keep coming back, and that one, oh, lots of hits in that one, as well as it being a hit itself. I say it was 1990, I was slightly wrong. I checked my dates during the song. 1991 that came out.
1: Oh, you need to humbly apologise to the listeners.
0: Didn't I just do that?
1: I suppose
0: I was.
1: You did.
0: I was only 1 year out. You know, Ken Bruce accepts
1: you,
0: that.
1: You
0: 1 year out.
1: You need a teacher. I mean, the obvious sample in there is Walk on the Wild Side by Lou Reed.
0: Yeah.
1: Apparently, there's a Sly and the Family Stone sample in there. I had a quick look while it was on, and there's about four different samples listed. And I'm sure I can hear another one in there. There's a bit of a bassline refrain, and I'm there screaming out, that's Ian Dury and the Blockheads with What a Waste. And I had a quick listen to that song whilst it was playing, so unless they've sampled it from somewhere else...
0: May have done.
1: Maybe there's a sample missing off the list.
0: If you know, click the button, send us a message.
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Hello there. How do you spend your Saturday evenings? Well, here's a question. Do you enjoy classic soul? I'm talking the 60s, the 70s, the 80s. I'm talking Motown, Northern, and the sound of Philadelphia. If the answer's yes, that's great. Join me, Andy, from 6 to 9 p.m. for Soul Dance Saturday here on Boomerang Radio.

0: That is The Script and Superheroes, and before that, Voice of the Beehive and I Walk the Earth.
1: Morning all, this is Boomerang, it's House of Fun with Matt and Pete. And this time every week we do either an impossible question, something we can't understand, or an American idiom. And this week, it's this.

0: Now, life can often be a little confusing, okay? Mm. There's often things that go through our minds every day. Sometimes it's, you know, when we're sat on the bus going to work. Sometimes it could be, you know, in the shower in the morning, maybe. Other times, you know, you're just pondering life and questions come up. And
1: yeah.
0: Those questions need answering. And
1: they do.
0: Sometimes we can answer them and sometimes we can't. But Pete, you've got a question, something that you don't quite understand. Let's see if we can come to some kind of conclusion this morning.
1: One of these realizations that crossed my mind, I thought, I don't think I've ever heard anybody raise that and question it.
0: Okay.
1: There's a Far East. We talk about the Far East. So yes. You're talking like Japan, Korea, China.
0: Yeah.
1: There's the Middle East.
0: Yeah.
1: Is there a Near East? There's a far and a middle one.
0: Well, it's Norfolk, isn't it? That's Near East, right?
1: But I've genuinely never heard anyone talk about an area defined as the Near East.
0: Yes.
1: Only a middle and a far one.
0: This is very true. And I'm just thinking now, these are phrases that we use here. Are they phrases they use in America as well?
1: Well, that's the next question.
0: Because, like, depending on where you are in the world,
1: yeah.
0: Can depend on whether it's far east or even far west, one could argue, depending on which way around the world you go and how close you are to whatever country you're talking about.
1: That's a follow-up question I had down here. Does everyone call it that regardless of where they live?
0: But if you live in the Far East, you're not going to call it, oh, I live in the Far East. What are you doing? You live right here.
1: I live
0: for
1: in
0: you, the Far East is somewhere else.
1: Is Australia.
0: Surely. Well, yeah, exactly. You know, or, you know.
1: Hawaii.
0: Yeah, exactly that. And you're right. I don't know. I guess it's because it's a phrase that we're used to hearing, you know, in the UK, in our Western world.
1: Yep.
0: You know, but we're called the Western world. But for us, we're not Western. We're just here.
1: True.
0: You know?
1: Yeah, true.
0: For us, Western is America, I suppose.
1: Okay. Although I'm pretty sure, I think I'm right, that America tends to use the same phrases. They talk about the Middle East.
0: Yeah.
1: And the, you know, the Middle East conflict or the Far East and trade with the Far East and all these sort of things. So I'm pretty sure that sort of the America, UK sort of conglomerate society seems to use those titles.
0: But we're quite away from each other.
1: We are. But as I say, there is never anything that was regarded as a Near East.
0: Yeah.
1: And I'm wondering why.
0: Maybe because Near East is almost too local.
1: Maybe.
0: It's local enough to not give it a description of being far away. Whereas Middle East makes it sound like, you know, it's a little bit further over on the east. And Far East, it's quite a bit further over on the east.
1: But there
0: Whereas it's a bit closer than that. It's almost not worth mentioning.
1: But there must be a part that is defined, even though it's not labelled as that, because the middle bit must be beyond the bit that's near.
0: Yeah, so if we're in the UK and we were to draw like a line all the way around the earth, now for it to be middle, I suppose you'd have to go all the way around to the point that you can go as far as you can before you start coming back. So like the furthest away you can go before you start coming back again.
1: Okay.
0: And then halfway between that point and where you start
1: is the middle.
0: Must be middle, right? So somewhere between middle and that point where you can't go any further without coming back again, that must be the Far East?
1: Well, this
0: like
1: is
0: three quarters of the way around?
1: This is where I think it may come from. This is purely my speculation.
0: Go on.
1: Is it named relative to the meridian line that just happens to go through our country? So it is named relative to that. So the Middle East, as you say, if you go east, sort of 90 degrees around the earth, you are in the middle of the east bit.
0: Yeah.
1: You're not in the far bit or anywhere else.
0: Yeah.
1: So is it relative to the meridian line, which would suggest that everyone else uses the same generic terms, possibly?
0: That's a good point.
1: Yeah.
0: I mean, there is also the fact that English is spoken, is like the most widely spoken language as well.
1: Yes.
0: And because we did very much dominate the world as a nation back in the day, you know, and all that kind of stuff.
1: Yeah, maybe the nicest way. But
0: no, I don't mean it was a nice thing, but I mean, because of our influence, maybe some of the phrasing that we use and have used in the past has kind of travelled around the world, maybe. I'm not 100% sure.
1: Possibly.
0: Truth is, Pete, I don't understand.
1: I know. I think the meridian line answer has got maybe some weight to it, but
0: yeah, you could be right.
1: We'll think more. Anyway, this is Boomerang Radio. It's House of Fun, and this is Rachel Stevens.

0: Rachel Stevens and Sweet Dreams, My LAX.
1: Yes. Right, it is time for us to hit pause on this cavalcade of stupidity that we normally call House of Fun, and for us just to pause, to think, to learn and grow as a collective, as a society. And we do that by examining the past and drawing lessons from that as we look at something that happened on this day in history.
2: This day in history, 3rd of October, 1691. A Dutch army occupies Limerick in Ireland. This was the second siege of the city as part of the Willemite War between the Dutch and the French Jacobites. After a two-month siege, the French army surrendered, and the battle is remembered in a famous poem. The French were attacked by the Dutch, with a force they considered too much. Their sabres they rattled, but weakly they battled, and clearly they were a soft touch. That's this day in history, 3rd of October, 1691.

0: Ah, oh, the classic sound of the Hollies and Bus Stop.
1: It's a good track.
0: It is.
1: It's such a good track. It's one of the tracks that is featured in a show called Twist and Shout that was playing at the Key Theatre in Peterborough just a couple of weeks ago.
0: Oh, excellent.
1: My father-in-law and mother-in-law went to see it. They loved it.
0: Oh, lovely.
1: Absolutely loved it. Yeah, great, great music from the Hollies there. Right, it's an opportunity for me to remind you lovely listeners, you've already had a chance, shall we say, this hour already, but if you were unaware, it is a winning weekend here on Boomerang Radio because we have teamed up with our friends at Showcase Cinema Deluxe at Boongate, Peterborough, for your chance to win some free tickets to see a film of your choice. 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And Chris Tibbles will be drawing out the lucky winner on Boomerang Breakfast at 8:10 on Monday morning. 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

0: good.
1: It's got almost a summer vibe.
0: Yeah.
1: I mean, you mentioned at the beginning of the show that I'm in shorts again.
0: Yeah.
1: Which I said I was doing again because it's nice and warm. And that, yeah, it's giving me that summer vibe.
0: It's a bit like, is it Summertime by DJ Jazzy Jeff and the Fresh Prince?
1: Yes.
0: It's very much that kind of.
1: I know what you mean.
0: Chilled vibe to it.
1: It's
0: lovely,
1: nice.
0: Lovely
1: that's
0: stuff.
1: What we like. Anyway, that is us done for hour one already. Do not worry, but we're going to be back straight after the news. We still got two more hours of the show. So don't go anywhere. Please stay. Please stay on Boomerang Radio.
0: Can I kind of relieve myself in the break?
1: Well, yeah, you can go to the bathroom if you wish to, Pete. Asking you lovely listeners if you really want to. You know what we're going to do? We're going to finish off this hour with an absolute classic. This is The Life of Riley by The Lightning Seeds. Keep it here. We'll be back after the 10 o'clock news. It's Matt and Pete here, Boomerang Radio, House of Fun.

0: Boomerang.
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3: The co-pilot on a Fly Dubai flight that nearly crashed last week attacked the captain with the cockpit's crash axe. That's according to the United Arab Emirates officials, who have called it a terrorist incident. We're told the co-pilot tried to take control of the Israel-bound aircraft, but was ultimately subdued by passengers and crew. A man has been charged over an alleged terror plot against Nigel Farage. Johnny Holmes has the details.
4: 28-year-old Joshua Kerry of Bearley Road in Rotherham has been charged with one count of preparation of terrorist acts for incidents between May of 2024 and July this year. He has also been accused of the murder of Anne Widdecombe, with Home Secretary Shabana Mahmood offering Mr. Farage and his family her profound sympathy.
3: Two men have been charged with a suspected terror plot targeting the Jewish community. 36-year-old Salaman Amajan of Liverpool and 34-year-old Rahman Salehi of Salford are due to appear in court. And England are back in Nations League action this evening. They travel to Croatia for a 5 o'clock kickoff. That's the latest here from Radio News Hub. I'm Matthew Dudley.
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3: Looking towards the afternoon, the sun will continue to shine for many, but Scotland will be a bit wetter, especially in the northwest. Best temperatures in the southeast, though, highs of 20 degrees Celsius.
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8: And we keep coming back, as we promised at the end of the last hour. We said we'd be back after 10 o'clock news. The 10 o'clock news has happened and we're back.
9: Have you got a spare towel?
8: A spare towel?
9: I went, I washed my hands, I can't, I'm dripping around the studio.
8: Well, just use your trousers. What's the matter with you?
9: Is that why you've gone short, so I can't wipe my hands on your legs again?
8: 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Anyway, good morning everyone, it's Matt and Pete here. It's House of Fun here on Boomerang Radio. We're with you all the way through till midday. We've been here for an hour already.
9: Can you
8: believe that?
9: Yeah.
8: A whole hour already. Now, some of you may have only just joined us, maybe you've been taking the kids to the football, you know, maybe you've only just got up, you know, that's fine. Whatever it is you've been out doing, or not doing, as the case may be, we don't want you to miss out. We don't want you to feel like, you know, you're being, you know, just, you know, on the back foot all morning. It's not a nice feeling to have.
9: It would be a shame.
8: It would be an absolute shame
9: to miss out on so much content.
8: Yeah, I mean, because we pack a lot into this show.
9: We do.
8: And we don't want you to miss out on any of it. So we're going to give you a quick recap. Here you go.
10: Previously on House of Fun.
8: So, Huey Lewis, great to have you on the show. Thanks for coming in. So tell me, when you talk about the power of love, why do you never show the units it's measured in?
11: And after that kind of misunderstanding, he'll never go to another car boot sale in his life.
8: Oh, he doesn't look happy.

0: That is how you start your second hour. Bon Jovi, It's My Life. You cannot do any better than that to start the second hour of your show. What a tune!
1: That's a cracker, isn't it?
0: Oh, so love good. That. So good.
1: Absolutely love that. He's singing about his life.
0: Yes.
1: So I'm going to talk about my life, not his life, my life. It's my life now. Yes. All right, John? It's my life, yep. Not yours. And that's because I got some news.
0: You did.
1: Yes. Now, people that have heard us before, if you've been listening for the last few weeks, thank you very much for joining us here on Boomerang. We really appreciate it.
0: Yes.
1: Those of you who haven't, I'll give you a quick update. I'm going through cancer at the moment. Have yeah. been for like the last 4 years.
0: Yes.
1: And it hasn't been great. You know, I was on chemo and it wasn't really doing anything. Tumor was growing and this is not a good thing. This is really not a good thing. It's like the second lot of chemo I'd been on. I'd had 3 operations and, you know, it sort of almost been completely eradicated, but there was a little enough there for it to come back again.
0: Yeah, as an outsider, you have really been through the mill, my friend.
1: I have
0: you
1: a little
0: really
1: bit.
0: Have.
1: I have. And if anyone out there has either been through it, still going through it,
0: yeah,
1: you know, you have my sympathy. I understand where you're coming from. I'm going through it myself. However, I had a scan 3 weeks,3 weeks ago. They do it every 3 months. And I went and got my news this past week.
0: Mm-hmm.
1: And when they put me on this new chemotherapy, which, because the old one wasn't doing anything, I had my scan 3 months ago and they said, it's still growing, this isn't great. We're going to put you on some new chemotherapy, which is tablets and an injection that I have every couple of weeks. And the whole point of this chemotherapy was to extend my life. It was just try and keep me going. If I didn't have the treatment, it was not good news.
0: Okay.
1: I might not be here within 6 months.
0: Yeah.
1: It literally was as bad as that.
0: Okay.
1: So I was expecting them to say to me, like, the best news for me was going to be the tumor hasn't grown. That would have been the best news, right? The good news would have been it's grown, but it's slowed down than what it had done before. You know, the not so good news would be it's growing, but it's not too bad. Mm-hmm. And the worst would have been actually it's growing really fast now. But the news I got was my tumor had shrunk slightly.
0: Wow.
1: I mean, I was gobsmacked.
0: Yeah.
1: I don't really use that phrase very often, but I genuinely was like, whoa, okay. I did not expect to hear that. Like, I thought the best news could be the fact that it was where it had been 3 months ago when I had my previous scan.
0: Mm-hmm.
1: So this is incredible.
0: Yeah.
1: This is amazing news. This new chemo treatment that I'm on is working. It's not just working. It's working better than the doctors told me it would work.
0: Yeah.
1: So, yeah, I just thought I would share that with people. Like, there is potential hope in these things, you know? And it can be so dominating in your life,
0: yes,
1: dealing with this kind of thing. And I'm not just talking about cancer. There are all kinds of illnesses. You know, my wife suffers with my fibromyalgia,
0: yeah,
1: and that just causes issues all the time, you know, and it's up and down and up and down, like these kind of conditions can be. And there's probably lots of you out there that are listening to this and struggling as well. And I know we don't always get good news. I've had plenty of bad news myself.
0: Yeah.
1: But I just want to remind people, right, that there can be good news that comes around the corner. And even if there isn't, there are people there that can help you.
0: Yes.
1: If you're in a place where maybe you don't have the support that you need from, you know, friends or family, maybe you struggle a little bit like that, there are places you can go to. There's the Wellbeing Centre linked with Peterborough Hospital. If you're in the Peterborough area, I'm sure there's one down in Cambridge as well. You know, go and speak to someone. There's a Samaritans as well who you can ring.
0: Yes.
1: You know, go and speak to people if you're going through a difficult time and you haven't got someone to talk to, you know, because, you know, we want to be there to support people like this.
0: Absolutely do.
1: You know?
0: And it's important to have these conversations to take some of the mystique of it being this thing that people don't talk about.
1: Yeah, completely. And I'm happy to be open about the situation I'm in and I'm glad to share some good news. But, you know, if you're going through bad news, please seek someone out. Talk to someone, okay? Because there are people out there who can help you and help you deal with, you know, the difficulties of life.
0: Yeah, because sometimes the best we can do is just stand alongside people that are struggling, and that's the important thing to do. This is Boomerang Radio. It's House of Fun. This is the Bangles.

0: While many are now converting to electric vehicles, we're still providing the good old dirty fuel for your ears. Boomerang Radio, where the hits keep coming back.
1: Hey, this is Marty McFly, and when I'm time traveling in the DeLorean, I'm listening to Matt and Pete on House of Fun.

0: Oh, a couple of absolutely 80s classics. That was Swing Out Sister and Break That. Before that, The Bangles, If She Knew What She Wants. Morning All. It's House of Fun with Matt and Pete. It's Boomerang. It's your Saturday morning. And the Fictoids are just around the corner.
1: Boomerang.
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0: one thing. It's Fictoid time.
1: Oh, yeah.
0: Betamax videotapes are highly prized in Morocco because they're believed to have mystic powers.
1: Is it just the Betamax?
0: Just the Betamax.
1: Not the VHS?
0: Because everyone had VHS, so Betamax is much rarer, and they just believed you could do amazing things with them.
1: What about the Video 2000 that Philips released that everyone forgets about that was the third horse in the two-horse race?
0: No, if you have that, right, you're burned as a witch.
1: Oh, is that what happens?
0: Yeah, that's what happens. Yeah,
1: so don't do that.
0: No.
1: Did you know that Cocker Spaniels are the only breed of dog that can wink?
0: Cheeky.
1: Yeah, it's true.
0: Yeah. Does it not blink, but you're only seeing one side of it?
1: No, they do actually blink. But if you've looked, no other dogs do it.
0: They're the only ones who actually
1: wink. Cocker Spaniels are the only breed of dog that can wink.
0: Next time you see a Cocker Spaniel, just watch. You've
1: got to look him straight on, though.
0: Yes.
1: Yeah, because otherwise, like you said, if you're on the side, you only see one eye.
0: Give him a cheeky look.
1: Yeah.
0: If you take all the letters in the name of the actor, Benedict Cumberbatch, you can't spell the words Ulysses, Hedgehog, or Accrington Stanley.
1: Wow, who would have thought?
0: I know.
1: Yeah, yeah.
0: That's one for you word fans out there. Go away with your pens and paper and work it out.
1: Someone's going to do that. They're going to mark them all off and see if they can do it.
0: Yeah, they'll fail.
1: They won't be able to.
0: No, they'll fail.
1: He's honest. It's true.
0: He is.
1: Yeah. Now, did you know, in 1874, the most recorded crime in the Isle of Wight was Tippex smuggling.
0: Well, they hadn't legalised it yet. It was mined over there.
1: Is that what it was?
0: Yeah.
1: Yeah.
0: That's where all the kind of the white cliffs around cows come from.
1: Oh, it's the Tippex.
0: It's the Tippex mines. And they mine it out
1: from
0: there,
1: yeah.
0: But they didn't want to pay the import duty to the UK, so they smuggled it across.
1: I mean, the problem is obviously, you know, the sales of Tippex has gone down quite a lot since we moved over to digital.
0: I know.
1: And it's not good for them at all.
0: Comedian Michael Palin is US politician Sarah Palin's mother.

0: It's hard to say that I'd rather stay awake when I'm asleep, because my dreams are bursting at the seams.
1: Hello, LB here. Join me for The Late Show at Boomerang Radio from 9pm Monday through Thursday. I'll be playing the world's biggest love songs along with some cheeky banter too. I look forward to your company from 9 as we end your day the lazy way.

0: yeah, how good is that? At the Hop, Danny and the Juniors. And before that, we had Owl City and Fireflies. Quite a change, those two songs.
1: Absolutely.
0: Very different from one another. Right, it's that point in the show now where we like to bring a song that is just too good to be forgotten.

Yes, it's that point where we dig a song out that doesn't get the airplay it deserves. And we're going, again, with a classic British group you'll know very well. This group have done really well in the charts on their own over the years. They've had 6 top 10s, 20 top 40s, never quite made the number one spot. I'm talking about Level 42. Their big period was in the mid-1980s with songs like Lessons in Love, Running in the Family and things like that from their Running in the Family album. Before that was World Machine. They had a little bit of a lineup change and in 1988 released an album called Staring at the Sun, which the album itself did quite well, got to number two in the album charts, and they released some singles from them. And the one we're going to play was a number 12 hit in 1988. So it did well, but it just disappeared off and doesn't get the airplay it deserves. I think it's a beauty. This is Level 42, Heaven in My Hands.

0: Now that is a song that I genuinely had forgotten about, I think.
1: It's so good.
0: It is really good. Now, I know Level 42 have, you know, been around for ages. Like you were saying earlier, quite a lot of their songs are well known. But
1: yeah,
0: that one kind of gone by the wayside a little bit.
1: I know, but you listen to it and it's got that classic, almost undefinable Level 42 sound to it.
0: Yeah, it's so good. And I love the opening of it. It's got that classic 80s sort of synthy sound at the beginning. It's brilliant. Absolutely love it.
1: This is Boomerang Radio, where the hits keep coming back. And we've had permission to play a song that was never a hit.
0: Oh, we're going against the grain
1: we are being naughty boys. There is so much music around outside of the charts.
0: Mm.
1: There's some really good musicians, some bands, some solo artists. And there's a musician that Matt introduced me to probably about 10 years ago.
0: I have become
1: a huge, huge fan of him.
0: Almost way more of a fan than me. I mean, yeah. I liked his music, but you've seen him live more than I have.
1: I've seen him live 6 times.
0: There you go, you see.
1: Yeah, and he goes by the name of Frank Turner. There'll be people out there jumping up and down going, yes, I love that guy. He's someone that you would possibly not have heard of, but once you have seen him or heard his music, you just fall in love with it, because there is an energy and a bounce to his live shows, and he is a touring machine.
0: Oh, yes.
1: Early part of last year, Matt, myself and our other halves went down to Alexandra Palace, to an absolute packed Alexandra Palace, 10,000 people there.
0: Yeah.
1: For his 3,000th live show. He's been going for about 28 years doing touring, and he has finally announced, after about 3,200 shows, he's stopping touring for a while. He's taking a break. He needs a bit of time away. Whether it's an indefinite hiatus, whether he'll come back, we don't quite know. But he's someone, if you ever, ever get the chance in the next year to see him live, I would urge you to do it. And if you've never heard of him, he's described as a folk and punk musician.
0: Yeah.
1: But the music is energetic, it is joyous, and we're going to share some of that with you. This got released as a single. It made the top 100, but never made the top 40. But it's brilliant. From the album Tape Deck Heart, this is Frank Turner and Recovery.
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0: shall be over.
1: Just joyous, joyous music. The concerts, it is an absolute gem of a time. Such energy, such bounce from the audience. People of different ages in the crowd, all there for the love of the music. That is Frank Turner from his album Tape Deck Heart. Have a listen, have a stream. Your ears will be happy with you. 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

0: As well as playing the hits that keep coming back, we've been doing a few gardening jobs on the side. We're raking it in. Boomerang Radio.
1: Part of the M25 is to be shut again in both directions to deal with the lack of capacity in prisons in England and Wales.
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0: Oh, there you go. A couple of tracks that are kind of somewhat linked together. We started off with INXS and Suicide Blonde, and then followed that with Blondie and Picture This.
1: Yeah, and if you enjoyed that Frank Turner track we played just before the advert break, just to say, he will be performing his last shows in November 2027. He's putting on a festival at the London's Wembley Arena called Lost Evenings. Tickets for that are on sale already. I've already bagged mine. I am going to be there, come hell or high water.
0: You are going to be there, aren't you?
1: I am.
0: You're going to be right at the front. You're going to be singing along, jumping up and down.
1: I have been at Barricade for a couple of Frank gigs, yeah, and it's just so lovely. And as I was saying, you've got people there of differing ages, all there for the love of the music, and you've got a bond.
0: Yeah, absolutely.
1: And it's absolutely joyous.
0: And it's such great music as well. He's such a great musician. He's so friendly. He's one of those musicians that likes to talk about his music as well, and I love that. I don't want to just hear the songs. I want to hear a bit about you. I want to hear a bit of your personality, and he does that, and that's brilliant.
1: And there's some raw honesty in the songs. So, yeah, get yourself streaming. Listen to some Frank Turner. You will be happy. That's us coming to the end of hour number two. We'll be back to the other side of the news with a cracking cover. This is

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1: The man accused of murdering Anne Widdecombe has been charged over an alleged terror plot against Nigel Farage. Johnny Holmes explains.
2: Counter-terrorism police say that 28-year-old Joshua Kerry of Bearley Road, Rotherham, has been charged for activity between May of 2024 and July this year. Home Secretary Shabana Mahmood said an attack on anyone in politics is an attack on us all, with Kerry due in court on Wednesday.
1: Two men are also due in court, having been charged over an alleged bomb plot against the Manchester's Jewish community. 36-year-old Salem Amajan of Liverpool and 34-year-old Rahman Salehi of Salford were charged yesterday. Anti-migrant protests are expected this weekend across the south coast. Police have warned demonstrators against wearing face coverings, with a ban in place alongside a dispersal order in both Southampton and Hampshire. And Max Verstappen has claimed his first pole position of the season for Sunday's Bahrain Grand Prix. That's the latest here from Radio News Hub. I'm Matthew Dudley.
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1: Looking towards the afternoon, the sun will continue to shine for many, but Scotland will be a bit wetter, especially in the northwest. Best temperatures in the southeast, though, highs of 20 degrees Celsius.
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6: We promised you we'd be back after the news, and we are men of our word. This is Boomerang. It's House of Matt and Pete. One more hour to go. We're here till midday, and it's 11, so do the maths yourself. It is time, just after 11, to indulge in our love of the cover. We love them on House of Fun. We play an entire show of them just before Christmas every year. We're lining up this year's playlist, but we want to dig into the archive and bring you some of the best that we've dug out over the years we've been doing this show. Matt, it's your pick this week. What have we got?
7: It is my pick this week. Now, something that I've discovered over the years, and that is that TV shows and movies are very good at bringing a slightly different twist to songs that we know really well.
6: Yes.
7: People like to use something a little bit different. They like the feel or the lyrics of a particular song, but they want the feel to be slightly different. And this is one of those songs.
6: Yes, Celebrity Traitors does that, which of course started this week. They sort of do remixes and quite sort of atmospheric and theatrical versions of songs in the background.
7: I love some of the stuff they do.
6: Yeah.
7: It's absolutely brilliant. I'm so excited for this new series of Traitors. I really am. But this one comes from a movie, The Secret Life of Walter Mitty. Have you seen it?
6: Yes, went to the cinema to see that.
7: Did you?
6: Yes.
7: It's an interesting story, isn't it? It's about this guy who kind of tries to follow a photographer, I think, go and find a photographer. And it's kind of about this, it's almost like he's this really boring, kind of grey person who ends up becoming a little bit more interesting and becomes a little bit more alive on this journey that he goes on, effectively.
6: Yes.
7: Ben Stiller is the lead in it. And this is a track that came from that. The band are called The Bahamas. It features The Weather Station. And this is a track that you'll probably recognise because it was originally done by The Human League. Nice little counting by them at the beginning. If you hear this little bit, you can probably guess what it is. This is The Bahamas featuring a Weather Station, and this is Don't You Want Me, originally by The Human League.
8: You were working as a waitress in some cocktail bar when I met you.

0: I love how gentle that is.
1: Yeah.
0: Such a beautiful version, originally by the Human League. The track is Don't You Want Me, and that is The Bahamas featuring The Weather Station, taken from the movie The Secret Life of Walter Mitty.
1: Yes, as we said before, to get an acoustic cover isn't unusual. It seems to be almost like the default setting
0: it
1: for covers.
0: It can be, yeah.
1: So there's loads of them, but if you filter your way through, you can pull out some absolute beauties, and that is lovely.
0: Yeah.
1: Really nice.
0: Yeah, yeah. I just saw the movie, fell in love with the song that they used, and was like, do you know what? Yeah, I'm gonna use that. And yeah, we featured that on a cover show quite a while ago, and we're bringing it to you again this morning.
1: Another cover for you next week. But now it's time to look at stuff going on around us.
0: Yeah, I feel like I need to give a bit of a warning here.
1: Okay,
0: because we're gonna use the C word.
1: No.
0: Not that one.
1: No.
0: Christmas.
1: Oh.
0: Yeah, because...
1: Well, we're in the second of the Burr month.
0: Yeah, if you haven't...
1: September, October.
0: This is true. Yeah, if you haven't yet heard, Boomerang Radio are going to be part of the Christmas light switch on in Peterborough.
1: Whoop, whoop, whoop.
0: Oh, yes, indeed.
1: Oh, yes.
0: It was announced Monday, I think, didn't it? Chris mentioned it Monday on the breakfast show. We're very excited by it, and we're going to be switching on the lights on Friday the 20th of November. So it's going to be a great spectacular thing, as it always is. Loads of great people coming and performing on the stage. We got Thomas Dunleavy. We got Malcolm Farage. Farage? Not Farage. Foyage, I think is how you pronounce
1: okay.
0: it. It's not the brother of someone who maybe others don't like.
1: No.
0: We got him playing. We've also got the cast of the Cresset Panto coming as well.
1: Oh, no, we haven't.
0: Yeah, oh, yes, we have.
1: Okay.
0: We got local mascots, including Peter Borrow from the Posh. And we've also got Father Christmas and Mrs. Claus coming as well.
1: Okay.
0: I mean, it is a Christmas light switch on after all.
1: Yeah.
0: So it's something that, you know, you got to have Santa there.
1: Well, they had to be there in the deal. They had to be a clause in the contract.
0: Oh, very good.
1: Thank you.
0: Yeah, very good. And Boomerang's own Dave Price will be playing a mini Christmas party following the lights being switched on as well. So, yeah, exciting stuff. Do keep a lookout on the socials for more information of what's happening and sort of like timings, all that sort of stuff. But say it's going to be happening on the 20th of November. And hopefully we'll be down there as well.
1: Yeah.
0: Lending a hand and all that kind of stuff.
1: Come on down and meet your friends from Boomerang and us as well.
0: And do you know what? That's not the only Christmas light switch on we're doing. We're doing all the lights here at Boomerang.
1: Wow.
0: We're not all of them.
1: Have we got a long extension cable? We're doing multiple ones in one go.
0: We're borrowing generators, Pete.
1: Okay.
0: Yeah, yeah. Because right. I don't think that the extension would reach from Peterborough all the way to North Stow.
1: So we're not getting Chris on a little dynamo bike or something.
0: Oh, that's a good idea.
1: Yeah.
0: Yeah, there you go, Chris, if you're listening.
1: Come on, Tibbles, get pumping.
0: Yeah, get your exercise bike out. We'll strap you up to a dynamo and we'll be getting the lights running for Christmas. As I said, yeah, we're going to be at North Stow as well, switching on the lights there on Saturday the 28th of November. So if you are part of the North Stow crowd or you live nearby, then please do come down and say hello. Our very own Matt Webb is going to be presenting from the stage, building up to the Christmas light switch on, and it's going to be on the green by the town mayor as well. So he's going to be there, which is great. So it's going to start around about 7 p.m. so if you want to come and see the lights of North Stow being switched on, then get involved with that as well. Come over and say hello.
1: Fantastic. So plenty of stuff going on. We will be there and be part of it.
0: So join us, because why not? You know, we're all going to be in the Christmas mood by that point.
1: We will be,
0: I promise you. I know it's only just October, but we'll be ready for it when it comes along. Honestly, we will. Promise.

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0: Oh, he started off with Heart and Alone, and then followed up with Goldfrapp, number one, which only got to number nine, so they named that wrongly. And in the middle, the greatest hits of the Chuckle Brothers. This is House of Fun. It's Boomerang Radio, and we've got Truth or Tosh in just a moment.
1: We have, and a quick reminder as well, it's the winning weekend, so keep your ears out for the cue to contact. 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

0: Eddie Cochran and Summertime Blues. Good morning, everyone. It's Matt and Pete here, House of Fun, here on Boomerang Radio. And it's time for you to join in with us. See if you can beat Pete. See if you can do as well as me, or maybe you'll do as bad as me, because it's time for Truth or Tosh.
1: Indeed, I pick a subject Matt genuinely has no clue what's coming.
0: No idea.
1: And I have 10 items of information. Some are genuine, if obscure. Some have come from my fevered imagination.
0: Yeah.
1: And he's just got to filter out fact from fiction.
0: Yeah, you say just, Pete. You make it sound so simple, but sometimes it's very difficult.
1: I know. It is Truth or Tosh. Play along. 10 bits of information. 2 sets of 5. We'll see how we do. And this week, the broadcaster Adrian Childs writes a weekly column for The Guardian and always has slightly unusual titles or headlines to his columns.
0: Okay.
1: So these are Adrian Childs Guardian headlines.
0: Oh, my word. Okay, I don't read the article, so this is going to be pure guesswork, I think.
1: Okay, we'll start off with, I used to hate it when businesses got too chummy. Then I met Alan, the delivery driver.
0: Oh, do you know what? Just reading that, I now want to read the article.
1: Yeah.
0: I want to know what this is about Alan. Like, what is the deal with him?
1: Yeah.
0: You know, is he a good delivery driver, a bad delivery driver? What's the deal? I don't know.
1: I guess he's won him over by that headline.
0: Well, he must have done. I'm going to say this has got to be true, right?
1: It's absolutely true. Well,
0: brilliant.
1: Kudos to Alan, the delivery driver.
0: Adrian, we need to know more about him.
1: We do. Next one. Is anything more satisfying than opening a packet of Twiglets?
0: Well, that's quite a statement.
1: It is.
0: I mean,
1: are you a fan of a Twiglet?
0: I do like a Twiglet.
1: Yeah?
0: Yeah, I do. Yeah, I mean, they are basically, you know, just sticks dipped in Marmite, admittedly, but I do like them.
1: I do like sucking the Marmite off them. It's nice.
0: Oh, it is nice. There'll be some people out there that will be going, oh, no, I can't stand one of those. Give me some just ready salty crisps any day.
1: Absolutely. Is anything more satisfying than opening a packet of Twiglets? Truth or Tosh?
0: I think there must be some things that are more satisfying.
1: Okay.
0: I think there must be. I'm going to say this is Tosh. I think you made it up.
1: You're right. I did. Well done. I have an ongoing Scrabble competition with Stephen Fry, and I'm winning.
0: Oh, again, there's a headline, isn't there?
1: Yeah.
0: There's a headline. Now, I imagine that Agent Charles would probably be in the same circles as Stephen Fry.
1: Possibly, yeah.
0: Both work for the BBC. You know, I imagine they've probably, you know, been in the same room several times and maybe built a relationship. And therefore, maybe play a game, possibly, you know, online or whatever. Maybe they ring each other up. Maybe they FaceTime each other or something, or WhatsApp each other or whatever about this.
1: It sounds plausible, doesn't it?
0: It sounds very plausible.
1: Sounds very plausible.
0: So I'm going to say true.
1: Are you?
0: Yeah, don't try and put me off, Hawkins.
1: I should have done. It's Tosh, I'm afraid.
0: Oh.
1: The next one. In Croatia, no one can believe I'm famous and it hurts.
0: He should be glad because he could go there on holiday and he'd just be left alone.
1: True.
0: That's got to be a good thing, right?
1: Yeah, I suppose you could take the positives that way.
0: Yeah. So, although, if you get used to being well known, when you're not recognised, you sort of think, oh, is my career over now?
1: Do you know who I am?
0: I don't like it when people say that. No, I lose respect then.
1: No one knows who we are and it's fine.
0: Yeah, well, some people know. Those who are listening know who we are right now. But
1: true.
0: They might not have seen us. You go on the website, you see a picture of us. And then if you're ever in, you know, ever in the town centre or something, you find us, then say hello.
1: Yeah.
0: I'm going to say this is true.
1: It is absolutely true. Well done. And the last one. I'm selling my house and investing every penny in potpourri.
0: Whoa. I mean, Who doesn't like a little bit of potpourri, but is it going to be a wise investment to... Did you say sell his house?
1: I think he's probably being sort of metaphorical.
0: Well, yes, I know, but the statement was sell my house.
1: I'm selling my house and investing every penny in potpourri. It's probably a way of saying that he loves potpourri.
0: But who loves potpourri that much?
1: Adrian Childs, apparently.
0: I mean, yeah, it's nice and it's, you know, a bit fancy and it smells good. I think you made this up whilst you're sat on the toilet looking at potpourri. I'm going to say this is Tosh.
1: You are right on all counts. 4 out of 5. Well done.
0: Did you genuinely make it up when you were sat on the toilet, Pete?
1: No.
0: No, okay. So it wasn't completely true then.
1: It wasn't. Back with more after Belinda Carlisle.

0: Belinda Carlisle. She's in too deep. You know what she should have done?
1: She is indeed.
0: Yeah.
1: Well, you got 4 out of 5 in the first half, so let's see how you do.
0: A bit better, I think. Come on, then. Give me some more stuff.
1: We're looking, as we said at the start, headlines from Adrian Charles in The Guardian.
0: Yes.
1: And that first half, you did quite well. You got 4 out of 5. It's pretty decent.
0: It's right. I'm happy with that. I mean, 5 out of 5 would be better, but 4 out of 5 is actually better than I often get in the first half.
1: It's solid.
0: I got 5 out of 5 last week, though, didn't I?
1: You did, and it fell apart.
0: Yes. But see, I'm not in the smug zone at the moment. So it's 4 out of 5.
1: True.
0: Because I've already got one that I didn't do. Then I'm not smug, so I might do better in the second half.
1: You're in the car park and gift shop adjacent to the smug zone.
0: Yes. As opposed to getting the bus into the centre of smug zone.
1: Absolutely.
0: As I was last week.
1: Here we go.
0: Come on,
1: more
0: then.
1: Adrian Charles Guardian headlines, starting off with: the delivery driver posted my new curtain pole through the cat flap. I was delighted.
0: That's quite clever.
1: Yeah.
0: I like the idea of that. I mean, to be honest, it could probably go through the letterbox depending on how big the curtain pole was, I suppose.
1: But as long as the cat wasn't coming the other way.
0: This is another delivery one.
1: Yeah.
0: Because the other one about Alan, the delivery driver, in the first half, didn't
1: he? Was that Alan the delivery driver?
0: Oh, maybe it was. Mm. I do like it. I'm going to go true.
1: Oh, yeah?
0: Yeah.
1: No.
0: Oh, you made that
1: me.
0: One up.
1: I just naughty the boy. Vision of someone putting a curtain pole through a cat flap made me giggle.
0: It made me giggle too. Yeah. I thought it was brilliant.
1: And the next one. I should be proud to feature in a set of hunky top trumps, but my scores would be terrible.
0: Well, yeah, mine would as well.
1: Yeah.
0: What do you think? Would yours be pretty good or would it be rubbish?
1: I'd be rubbish.
0: They'd be like, oh no, I've got Matt Robottom.
1: Yeah.
0: Oh, there's no way I'm going to win that. I'd have the dunce card.
1: It's up against Pete Hawkins. I've got a chance.
0: True, come on.
1: Yes. That is absolutely true. Well done.
0: That's brilliant.
1: Ironing has a rival for my affections. The matchless, marvellous joy of log stacking.
0: Oh, wow. They're very, very different things, though, aren't they? Ironing and log stacking.
1: I'm presuming this is not a lavatorially based thing.
0: I should hope so, too. Yes, and how many people need to stack logs? I mean, unless you've got one of those, like, wood burners at
1: home. Yeah, you might have.
0: Most people don't need to do that, do they?
1: It probably is a bit sort of quite an aesthetic thing to get them stacked in nicely.
0: Well, they do look quite nice when they're stacked in. Maybe it's the same feel as, like, building a Lego model or playing with Meccano, that sort of thing.
1: It could be.
0: I'm going to go... Tosh.
1: No, that one is true.
0: Is it really? He likes log stacking and he used to like ironing.
1: He's a bit of a fan of the ironing, yeah.
0: Clearly, yeah.
1: As it increases.
0: Very good.
1: Two to go. And this one is the day that David Kidd Jensen winked at me on the Circle Line.
0: I love that. The idea that they're both just swanning around London.
1: Yeah.
0: You know, obviously there's a bit of recognition there because Kidd Jensen knows who he is and he knows who Kidd Jensen is.
1: Yes.
0: And they're like, hello. And, you know, just a little wink. Just a wink across the carriage.
1: Should he still be called Kid now? He's been that for years. He's definitely not.
0: Well, he's Kidd Jensen right from the start, wasn't he? Is he still doing stuff on the radio? I don't know. Probably. Could be. I like the idea of this because the idea of there being like this sort of mutual respect.
1: This little kind of nod. Yeah.
0: Their position in society on the radio and you know, what have you. I'm going to go true on this.
1: Are you?
0: Yeah.
1: No, that was me, I'm afraid.
0: Oh, what?
1: And finally.
0: Yeah.
1: I thought it was weird to have a favourite spoon. Then I realised I was not alone.
0: No, you see, I think a favourite spoon is I think any kind of cutlery is. You do have your favourites. Like, you have your favourite knife.
1: The one that feels nice
0: well.
1: In your hand, or it feels good in your mouth, or easy to cut with a knife.
0: Well, See, now the thing with the spoon, right, is it feels solid in the hand, but also it's got the right curvature and also depth.
1: Yes.
0: Because, you know, some spoons are a bit too shallow, and particularly if you're eating cereal, milk can fall off it. You might get a good amount of milk with the right kind of spoon. I can understand the logic in this.
1: Mm.
0: I'm going to say this is true.
1: You're absolutely right. It is true. And Mr. Average is back to play. 6 out of 10.
0: It's 6 out of 10.
1: Yeah.
0: I'll take that. That's all right.
1: It's okay.
0: Yeah.
1: It'll do.
0: It'll do. Out of 10. It's my average.
1: You've had worse.
0: Well, that's what I mean. You know, I've had worse, so I'll take it. You know,
1: that's
0: like, how did you do at home? I'm intrigued as to how people are doing at home. Are you beating me or are you doing worse than me? I'd love to know.
1: There'll be people out there that probably got 8, 9 out of 10.
0: Yeah, probably.
1: Probably guesswork.
0: Maybe they're big fans of Adrian Charles. They read the articles. See, I don't. This is my reason for only getting 6, right? I don't read the articles. It was purely guesswork, all right? Give me a break. If you beat me, okay, well done you. Congratulations. Oh.

0: I love that song so much. I loved it from the second it came out, all the way back from 1990. That is The Beloved, and that track is Hello.
1: It's almost a British version of We Didn't Start the Fire by Billy Joel, with all those little references.
0: I know what you mean. Yeah. I know exactly what you mean. But yeah, love The Beloved, love that track. Check out their albums if you've not heard them before. They are superb. It's Matt and Pete here. It's House of Fun. And, well, we're going to have to talk to Robo Jock in a bit, so you know, if you want to go put the kettle on and miss it, it's up to you. Go on.
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0: I love that song when it first came out.
1: Beautiful.
0: And so many people were like, "What? That's not Kylie. What's going on? What's she doing?" I thought it was brilliant. I loved it then. I love it now. I think that's superb.
1: Kylie Confide in Me. Before that, Madness and Uncle Sam. But it's that point in the show where we do have to have a chat with one member of the Boomerang family who doesn't get a look in anywhere else. He is our automated playout system, and we call him RoboJock. Hello, RoboJock.
2: Hello, boys. I've heard the big news.
0: Oh, what's that?
2: Boomerang Radio are doing the Christmas light switch on in Peterborough.
1: Oh, you're absolutely right.
2: That's quite a big thing.
0: Well, yeah, it is. Yeah, the light switch on has become kind of a bit of a tradition, really, and it's great that Boomerang get to be part of it now.
2: I'm guessing you'll need a little assistance.
1: Are you offering?
2: Oh, please. Can I?
0: Sorry, but no.
2: Why not?
1: We need people involved who are, how can I put this, team players.
2: Hey, homies, word up to the brethren in my crib.
0: No, RoboJock, no. You've done nothing but run us down and be rude ever since we started. Hardly the actions of a committed team player now, is it?
2: A team player does what is best for the entire organization. And if I can play some small part in getting you idiots out, that's the ultimate team player.
1: No, it doesn't work like that.
2: Will you be there?
0: Well, nothing is finalized yet, but we will happily help out if we need it, yeah.
2: I know what you could do that would be so house of fun. After the countdown and the pressing of the big red button, you disappear, leaving two unoccupied microphones behind.
1: How would that be representative of us?
2: The lights would be on, but no one is home.
0: Oh, cheers.
1: Thank you.
0: Nice.
1: Cheers, buddy.
0: Well, that is RoboJock, the automated playout system here on House of Fun, and he'll be back every single week.
1: Yeah.
0: Sorry.
1: Why did we agree to this?
0: I have no idea. It's in the contract.
1: Rip it up.

0: number. That dates it, doesn't it? The Jag's back of my hand, because nowadays you'd be like, you'd note it in your phone, wouldn't you?
1: Yeah, yeah.
0: Or worse, scribble it down on a post-it note.
1: Well, do you just use post-it notes? I don't use post-it notes.
0: Occasionally.
1: Do you?
0: Very occasionally.
1: I just use the notes app on my phone, which has got like yellow background to make it kind of look a bit like a post-it note, I suppose.
0: Oh, so you do still use a post-it note, but you use sort of a virtual one.
1: Yeah, the problem is I did try sticking my phone on the side, but it didn't work.
0: It just
1: fell off.
0: Okay. When was the last time you actually wrote something on the back of your hand to remember it, or wrote it on your palm?
1: Oh, no. I never do that.
0: No?
1: I've never liked the idea of writing on my hand.
0: Okay.
1: It just feels... I'd always grab a bit of paper back in the day before I had a phone with notes and things on
0: Fair enough.
1: Yeah. Did you just write in your hand?
0: A long time ago.
1: That's not nice, Pete.
0: Yeah.
1: That's not nice. Anyway, that's us done. Would you believe it? That is 3 hours of radio on your Saturday morning finished.
0: Yes.
1: Kick up the 80s coming next, but that's us for another week.
0: Yeah, done, dusted. We'll be back in 7. Have a good week. Whatever you get up to, we will see you next Saturday from 9.
1: We will indeed, and we're going to finish off with this. Oh, it's a corker, isn't it? Dance the night away. This is the Mavericks.
0: Bye.

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1: That's a tenner a song.
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3: The co-pylot of a Fly Dubai flight, which almost crashed last week, had attacked the pilot with the cockpit's crash axe. Johnny Holmes has the details.
4: That's right. The United Arab Emirates officials have deemed it a terrorist incident, with the co-pilot being brought down by passengers and crew. He's been named as Omani national Hamam al-Hamami and had tried to take control of the plane, which was heading for Israel with 182 people on board. Investigations are underway to determine whether he was working alone or has a connection to extremist groups.
3: Two Iranian nationals have been remanded into custody, charged with preparation for terrorist acts. Salam Amajan and Rahman Salehi, 36 and 30.

0: 34 were arrested over an alleged bomb plot against the Jewish community in Manchester. And the second episode of The Celebrity Traitors drew in a peak audience of 8.6 million viewers last night. The next episode is on Thursday. That's the latest here from Radio News Hub. I'm Matthew Dudley.
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0: Looking towards the afternoon, the sun will continue to shine for many, but Scotland will be a bit wetter, especially in the northwest. Best temperatures in the southeast, though, highs of 20 degrees Celsius.
3: A kick up the 80s.
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Aztec Camera, good morning Britain. How you doing? It's Laura Pitson with you. Not quite good morning, but it's a kick up the 80s with me. Thank you Matt and thank you Pete for the House of Fun. So enjoyed that. And it's so great coming after them, you know, because you're already in a great mood. The music's going to put you in an even better mood. Kick up the 80s is going to be one that you won't forget today. We got Joy Sims, we got Prince, we got Five Star, Fergal Sharkey, and I'll be telling you about a celebrity 80s band that I met in person last week. All that and more on Boomerang.

0: 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When I walked into the studio today, I took one look at the music I was going to be playing, and I thought, oh my gosh, two from Wham. So happy. I hope you're doing all right. Lots of great things coming up in the show today. We're going to be talking about National Boyfriend Day, and seeing if you can remember who your boyfriend was back in the day. And indeed, are they still your boyfriend now? Be interesting to know. All that, and of course, all your emails, messages. You can email me studio@boomerangradio.co.uk.
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Love of the Spandau. I can see today's going to be a good day. Wham and Spandau. I'm a very, very happy girl. Something else that's going to make me happy is Boomerang Radio winning weekends. 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

0: Bonnie Tyler holding out for a hero on Boomerang Radio with Laura Pitson. I could have done with a hero this week, I've got to tell you, because I actually ended up reversing into my own car. Sounds mad. But rather than have one expensive car, I've decided to have two very old cars. Both of them are 20 years old, but I love them. And somehow I managed to reverse into my own Mini in my own car. So that's been a bit of a messy old game. I'm so annoyed with myself, but never mind. Boomerang Radio will cheer me up. Keep your emails coming in. And if you've done anything as stupid, please do email me and make me feel better. studio@boomerangradio.co.uk.
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on Kick Up the 80s with Laura Pitson on Boomerang Radio this Saturday, the 3rd of October 2026. Highs of 20 degrees. I haven't broken my record yet. I probably shouldn't say this. I've probably ruined it all now. But ever since I've been working at Boomerang, the weather has been fantastic. And it's going to be sunny tomorrow too. So enjoy every minute of it while we play New Romantics up next.

0: Billy Idol and Rebel Yell on Boomerang Radio with Laura Pitson, giving you a kick up the 80s. Well, you're also giving me a kick up the backside, because I just told you that the New Romantics were up next, and then I proceeded to play Billy Idol. And do you know how many people have messaged me to tell me I'm wrong? Well, you are right. I am wrong. Hope you enjoyed the moment. We've got the news coming up next, and after that, Kim Wilde, Joyce Sims and Prince, all on the way here on Boomerang.
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5: The co-pilot of a Fly Dubai flight, which almost crashed last week, has this morning been named. Johnny Holmes has more.
6: The co-pilot has been named as Omani national Hamam al-Hamami, with reports he had been banned from flying in Oman over concerns he had adopted extreme views. United Arab Emirates officials have deemed this week's incident a terrorist one, with al-Hamami being brought down by passengers and crew. We have heard he attacked the pilot with a cockpit crash axe.
5: The 25-year-old dual UK-Iranian national has been bailed following the RAF Fairford incident. According to the counter-terrorism policing, he was arrested on suspicion of preparation of terrorist acts. He's now the sixth man to be arrested in connection to the plot and then bailed. The man accused of murdering Anne Widdecombe has been charged with a terror plot against Nigel Farage. 28-year-old Joshua Kerry of Burley Road in Rotherham will appear in court on Wednesday. Home Secretary Shabana Mahmood said her profound sympathies are with Mr. Farage and his family. Despite repeatedly claiming it was an option, the US President Donald Trump now says a ban on US diesel exports was never really on the table. A ban would have left Britain competing with other nations to find an alternative source, driving prices even higher than the record ones we currently see at the pump. Leading G7 nations yesterday agreed to release 100 million barrels of fuel and oil from emergency stocks. And England continue their Nations League

0: campaign today as they travel to Croatia. Thomas Tuchel says he would love to name his strongest team, but he may need to rotate.
1: I told you before the Nations League, before these 2.5 weeks, that I would like to give the responsibility to the core players. I'm still on that place. Players from behind are still pushing. We have high level in training.
0: His side are second in their Nations League group table with kickoff tonight at 5 o'clock. That's the latest here from Radio News Hub. I'm Matthew Dudley.
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0: Looking towards the afternoon, the sun will continue to shine for many, but Scotland will be a bit wetter, especially in the northwest. Best temperatures in the southeast, though, highs of 20 degrees Celsius.
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Just Don't Want to Be Lonely. Freddie McGregor, Laura Pitson with you on Boomerang Radio, giving you a kick up the 80s on this warm Saturday lunchtime. 20 degrees today, sunny tomorrow, warm again. Hope you're enjoying it. I'm still clinging to my t-shirts, even though every shop I go in's got Halloween stuff. I'm like, no. And yesterday, I still wore my flip-flops. I'm proud of that. Loads of great music that you can flip around to, do whatever you like to, and lots of great memories for you. I'm also going to be talking about my brush with Eurovision stardom. Last Sunday, I met up with a band, an 80s band, who won the Eurovision contest. I bet you'll guess who they are already. They're coming up soon after Kim Wilde.

0: I'm Prince on Boomerang Radio. Kick up the 80s from me, Laura Pitson, remembering those brilliant years. And funnily enough, 1999 connects very well with what I'm going to talk about next. We're going to be switching on the sparkle for Peterborough Spectacular Christmas Lights on Friday the 20th of November. I cannot believe we're already in October, so this is basically next month. Now, I actually did the Peterborough Christmas Lights, I think 3 years in a row, but the first year was 1999. So this will be great memories for me. Really, really happy times. It's always such a heartwarming evening. Well, it's afternoon, isn't it? But it's dark. It's dark at 4 o'clock, isn't it, when it gets wintry? It's one of the city's most popular events. I know we used to really, really look forward to it. And us here at Boomerang are so looking forward to it. And the switch on is actually at 7. But before that, the build-up is so brilliant. Make sure you get down there. We're going to be joined on stage by the Peterborough Cathedral Choir, the Peterborough Rock Choir, local singers Thomas Dunleavy, Malcolm Fovargue, and a special appearance from the cast of the Cresset Panto, which again, sorry to bang on, but I've done that too. And they're always great fun. Local mascots, including Peterborough from the Posh for the children, and of course, Father Christmas. And Mrs. Claus is going to be there too. And Boomerang's very own Dave Price is going to be playing a mini Christmas party set following the lights being switched on. It's the Peterborough City Centre Christmas Light Switch On 2026, Friday the 20th of November, with Peterborough City Council and Boomerang Radio.
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Thomas Dolby, She Blinded Me With Science. It's Laura Pitson with you on Boomerang Radio, and it's a kick up the 80s, my favourite 3 hours of the week. I just sit here and reminisce, and I love the fact I know all the words. 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And don't forget, of course, we have got our Facebook page, Boomerang Radio. We've also got... you can listen to us on Alexa. I don't know if you've ever tried that, but you just have to say enable Boomerang Radio. And of course, we've got the app, which is my favourite way of listening, because you've got your phone with you all the time and you can listen that way. 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

0: Fergal Shahi, A Good Heart with Laura Pitsons. Kick up the 80s on Boomerang Radio. 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

0: How Will I Know, Whitney Houston on Boomerang Radio. That's the kick up the 80s for me. I remember buying that sheet music because I wanted to learn how to play it on the piano. How funny. These days, you just buy the karaoke track, wouldn't you? Loads more great songs on the way. Erasure's next, and I'm looking forward to it.
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0: A little respect, Erasure, on Boomerang Radio as we head towards the 2 o'clock news. Matthew Dudley is all ready for us. See you after that. Gloria Estefan, Tiffany, and Michael Jackson all on the way in the next hour.
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4: The co-pylot of a Fly Dubai flight, which almost crashed last week, had attacked the pilot with the cockpit's crash axe. Donny Holmes has the details.
5: That's right. The United Arab Emirates officials have deemed it a terrorist incident, with the co-pilot being brought down by passengers and crew. He's been named as Omani national Hamam al-Hamami and had tried to take control of the plane, which was heading for Israel with 182 people on board. Investigations are underway to determine whether he was working alone or has a connection to extremist groups.
4: Two Iranian nationals have been remanded into custody, charged with preparation for terrorist acts. Salam Amajan and Rahman Salehi, 36 and 34, were arrested over an alleged bomb plot against the Jewish community in Manchester. And the second episode of The Celebrity Traitors drew in a peak audience of 8.6 million viewers last night. The next episode is on Thursday. That's the latest here from Radio News Hub. I'm Matthew Dudley.
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4: Looking towards the afternoon, the sun will continue to shine for many, but Scotland will be a bit wetter, especially in the northwest. Best temperatures in the southeast, though, highs of 20 degrees Celsius.
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Tiffany, I saw him standing there. It's Laura Pitson with you on Boomerang Radio, giving you a kick up the 80s, which I will also be doing lots of on the Boomerang Radio's birthday weekend. We are now in October, and this is on the 31st of October, so it's just a matter of weeks before we can play party anthems across the whole weekend. And I'm lucky to say that my show's got the 80s ones. Of course, they're going to be the best. They're going to be the best you've ever had. Every song is going to be a feel-good party anthem, and it's going to kick off with Gary Champion on Weekend Breakfast on Saturday before winding down with John Wilson on the Soft Rock Power Ballads on Sunday night. I can't wait to share my songs with you. We're picking them now, and I kind of feel I ought to get some outfits ready as well. Come along, blow some party poppers, eat some cake, take a party bag. We cannot wait to see you there here on Boomerang.

0: friends, how you doing? Laura Pearson with you on Boomerang Radio, giving you a kick up the 80s, when I've in fact had my own kick up the 80s on Sunday. I went to this amazing charity do, all hosted by the Lady Ratlin's charity, and they raised loads and loads of money. And the star act was a band called The Fizz. Now, of course, they used to be called Bucks Fizz back in the old days, but they're now called The Fizz. And I was wondering what we were going to end up with. You know, I mean, I haven't seen them for years. They can't be young these days. But, and I was a bit cynical, but my goodness, they absolutely stole it. They just ran away with the show. They were wonderful. I mean, they've changed, obviously. Cheryl Baker's still there and Jay Austin's still there. They've replaced the men. They've got younger models. Not going to knock them for that. And these guys had the most incredible voices. They did all the usual songs, you know, Land of Make Believe, Making Your Mind Up, Whip the Skirts Off, all of that kind of thing. And then they did like an 80s medley. I've never seen a crowd go so crazy in such a sort of civilized party. It was really, really wonderful. So well done them. Check them out. If you're thinking of booking an act for an occasion, The Fizz is definitely, you know, the way to go. Really, really brilliant. And as I say, I thought George Michael was in the room when they did that 80s medley. Oh, I was beside myself. Hopefully we'll be playing some of him a little bit later on here on Boomerang.
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How you doing? It's 80s music back to back here on Kick Up the 80s. Loving every minute. I'm keeping them coming. This is the Commodores.

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0: Eurythmics and Sweet Dreams on Boomerang Radio. It's a kick up the 80s with Laura Pitson on Saturday lunchtime, and the emails have started to come in, studio@boomerangradio.co.uk. Laura, talking of Bucks Fizz, of course, as they were back in the 80s, I got my nan to make me a skirt that ripped off. Velcro was quite a new thing in those days, and I thought I was the bee's knees. Well, I'm sure you were, Jan. You would have been the bee's knees. I hope you're not ripping off those skirts now, though. Plenty of more songs on the way here on Boomerang.
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2: Are you feeling festive? It's been announced that the light switch on this year is Friday, November the 20th, and Boomerang Radio will be hosting the stage. We'll kick off the festive fun at 5, and the entertainment will run through until 7:30. The lights switched on at 7, but before that, we'll be joined on stage by the Peterborough Cathedral Choir, the Peterborough Rock Choir, local singers Thomas Dunleavy and Malcolm Fothergill, and a special appearance from the cast of the Cressets Panto, Peter Pan, including Kevin Kennedy, Curly from Corrie. There'll also be local mascots, including Peterborough from the Posh for the children, and of course, Father Christmas and Mrs. Claus too. And Boomerang's Dave Price will play a mini Christmas party set following the light switch on at 7. The Peterborough City Centre Christmas Light Switch On 2026, Friday, November the 20th, with Peterborough City Council and Boomerang Radio.
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Roxette, Dress for Success on Boomerang Radio on your Kick Up the 80s. Laura Pitson bringing you all the greatest songs of the 80s. And this next one, of all my years on radio, which is about 20 odd years, I have never ever played this on air. I should have warned you, super exciting. It's Kirsty MacColl, and There's a Guy Works Down the Chip Shop.

0: studio and say goodbye. We've had the greatest fun this week. I'm going to hand you over to Vince Edwards. He's got Jeff Beck, Diana Ross, all on the way after the news here on Boomerang.
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4: The co-pilot of a Fly Dubai flight, which almost crashed last week, had attacked the pilot with the cockpit's crash axe. Donny Holmes has the details.
5: That's right. The United Arab Emirates officials have deemed it a terrorist incident, with the co-pilot being brought down by passengers and crew. He's been named as Omani national Hamam al-Hamami and had tried to take control of the plane, which was heading for Israel with 182 people on board. Investigations are underway to determine whether he was working alone or has a connection to extremist groups.
4: Two Iranian nationals have been remanded into custody, charged with preparation for terrorist acts. Salam Amajan and Rahman Salehi, 36 and 34, were arrested over an alleged bomb plot against the Jewish community in Manchester. And the second episode of The Celebrity Traitors drew in a peak audience of 8.6 million viewers last night. The next episode is on Thursday. That's the latest here from Radio News Hub. I'm Matthew Dudley.
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8: Rain and cloud will continue to linger in the far south. Elsewhere dry with mist and fog developing later in the southeast. Wetter in northwest Scotland. Lows of 7 degrees Celsius.

Elton John and Crocodile Rock on Boomerang Radio, with the hits keep coming back across Peterborough and Cambridgeshire. Saturday afternoon again with me, Vinny. Thanks for joining me. Hope you're well. Loads of great music on the way. Before I go on, I must say big thank you to Laura for another splendid kick up the 80s. I've said it before, but I can't think of a better way to start your Saturday afternoon. Let's get some Taylor Swift on now. This is Love Story on Boomerang Radio. We were

0: absolute classic from Jeff Beck on Boomerang Radio and Hi Ho Silver Lining. It's Saturday afternoon, so your thoughts might be turning to going out tonight and finding some live music. If that's the case, then stick around about 10 minutes and I'll give you a rundown of who's playing where in Cambridge's pubs tonight. I've got Mariah Carey on the way. We're also going to play you a dance floor classic from the Michael Zager Band. They're next.
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2: 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Especially as you knock 7 seconds off your PB. Woohoo! How did that happen? 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So roll with it and turn today into Wednesday with a scratch card. 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
1: I've got a big list of live music in Peterborough and Cambridgeshire tonight. Starting in Peterborough, the Burley has Eskimo Joe from 9 tonight. The Brays are at the Crown on Lincoln Road from 9. The Ostrich has the Dizzy Miss Lizzies from 8 p.m. Famous Unknowns are playing at the Yard of Ale from 9. The Sham are at the Lime Tree tonight, also from 9. And Hard to Please are doing the Fair Spot in Breton. In Warrington, Fourplay are at the Bluebell from 9. Soul FX are at the Boulevard Club tonight from 9. Admission is £2 for non-members. The Guards will be playing Charters from 10 tonight. The Shed in Fletton Keys has the Whiskey Chiefs starting at 8. And in Stanground, Whiskey Wizards are at the Woolpack from 8. The White Horse in Eatonsoken has an 80s night with Raw Divas Duo from 8.30. In St Neots, the Ad Hoc Jam Band will be at the Pig and Falcon tonight from 9. And in Trumpington, you'll find Dark Horse at Hudson's Ale House tonight from 8 p.m. As always, if you're from a band or a pub with live music in Cambridgeshire, please do get in touch so I can include you in the list. You can email studio@boomerangradio.co.uk or send me a message via the Boomerang Radio Facebook page.
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Hi, it's Tom Green from the Boomerang Radio Newsroom. I'm here with the latest local news for Peterborough and Cambridgeshire throughout the week as we get you to or from work. If you have a story that you think that we should be talking about, email news@boomerangradio.co.uk.

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0: Class Lady A on Boomerain Radio and needs you now. Now, you may have heard me say in the past that I'm very much a tea drinker, but something I read on the web this week might make me drink a little bit more coffee, because scientists reckon that something in coffee actually could help with memory as we get older, especially things like forgetting where we've put something. Problem is, I'd probably forget where I put the mug. Researchers in Japan tested it on mice, and they found it made a big difference to how well they learned and remembered things. I suppose that's great if you've got a forgetful mouse. But joking aside, there really is some good news, because they've even said it shows promise for people with Alzheimer's, and that is genuinely good news. If you like ABBA, I've got a treat for you coming up, and Cher, she's next.
1: Boomerang.
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Can't beat the bit of ABBA, particularly when it's Dancing Queen on Boomerang Radio, where the hits keep coming back. Here's a date for your diary, particularly if you'd like to hear about some of the 19th century murders that were committed in Stamford. Local author Simon Potter is going to be telling tales from his new book, Lincolnshire's Victorian Era Murders. Most of the stories in the book haven't been told since the original newspaper reports. He's going to be at the London Inn in Stamford on Tuesday the 20th of October at 7pm and admission is free. And there's more about it on the website victorianmurders.co.uk, which looks absolutely fascinating. So if history's your thing, then make sure you want to put that in your diary. Let's get some Beatles on now. This is Something on Boomerang Radio.

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4: The co-pilot of a Fly Dubai flight, which almost crashed last week, had attacked the pilot with the cockpit's crash axe. Matthew Dudley gives us the details.
5: That's right. The United Arab Emirates officials have deemed it a terrorist incident, with the co-pilot being brought down by passengers and crew. He's now been named as Omani national Hamam al-Hamami and had tried to take control of the plane, which was heading for Israel with 182 people on board. Investigations are underway to determine whether he was working alone or has a connection to extremist groups.
4: A sixth man arrested over a suspected terror plot at RAF Fairford has been released on bail. The 25-year-old British-Iranian dual national was detained in Westminster on suspicion of preparing terrorist attacks. Anti-migrant and anti-racism protests are expected in Southampton and Dover today, with police warning demonstrators against covering their faces. And Kevin Sinfield completes his 7-in-7 ultramarathon challenge today, raising money to fund research into motor neuron disease. That's the latest from Radio News Hub. I'm Ben Monsey.
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4: Rain and cloud will continue to linger in the far south. Elsewhere dry, with mist and fog developing later in the southeast. Wetter in northwest Scotland, lows of 7 degrees Celsius.

That's Madonna and Beautiful Stranger on Broom Rain Radio. And it's another winning weekend here because we've teamed up with our friends at Showcase Cinema Deluxe in Boomgate in Peterborough for free tickets to see your favourite films. 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That's the Boomerang Radio winning weekends with Showcase Cinema Deluxe, Boomgate and Peterborough. 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Let's go back to 1961 now. Elvis Presley's got a new flame, apparently.

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0: Ollie Murs on Boomerang Radio, wrapped up. Time now to let loose this week's backtrack. And I'm going to give you a clue this week because I'm feeling generous. And the clue is there is an Australian connection. I'm not going to say any more. See you get on with this one.
1: Backtrack.
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0: I'm wondering now if I've given too much away with the clue, but never mind. It is, as always, just for fun. So can you work out who the artist is and what the song is? I'll give you the correct answer in about 20 minutes. Coming up, I've got Kool and the Gang and the Kinks. They're ready to go next.
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Hi, this is Chris Tibbles inviting you to join me weekday mornings between 6 and 10 for Boomerang Breakfast with the Cresset Peterborough. I've got a Start Your Day survey, a chance to win 50 quid on Bits and Pieces at 7:15. 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

0: always struck me as a slightly strange name for a band. Good song, though. Mr. Wendell, that's Arrested Development, Boomerang Radio. See what I mean? How did you get on with your backtrack this week? I was a little bit concerned that I might have given away too much with the clue, because I said there was an Australian connection, but I know you're clever. You probably didn't need it. Here's the answer.
1: Backtrack. Backtrack. Backtrack.

0: Australian band Men at Work and Down Under. It's just for fun, but give yourself 5 gold stars if you got that right. There'll be another one next Saturday if you fancy having another go. I've got a song about a puppet coming up, and T-Rex are getting it on next.
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James and Bobby Purify. I'm your puppet on Boomerang Radio, where the hits keep coming back across Cambridgeshire. Do you know, I can't believe how quickly this year is going. It's October already, and do you know what? On October 31st, Boomerang Radio will be 1 year old. We're having a party, in fact, and you're invited, because every song that weekend is going to be a feel-good party song. Kicking off with Gary Champion on Weekend Breakfast on Saturday, for winding down with John Wilson's feel-good soft rock power ballads on the Sunday night. No doubt, John will also be handing out the party bags at the end of... What end of that? What do you reckon? That's Boomerang Radio's first birthday weekend, Saturday, October 31st, and Sunday, November the 1st. It may be autumn now, but here's something we could have done with a few weeks ago when we were in those heat waves. Some ice in the sun. This is Status Quo on Boomerang Radio.

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0: fighter. Christina Aguilera, she's a fighter, don't you know? There's another hour of great songs on the way. I'm also going to invite you to join me down in my vinyl vault, where I pick out another great record from my personal collection. That's all coming up after the news at 5.
1: Boomerang.
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2: Co-pilot of a Fly Dubai flight, which almost crashed last week, has been named. Matthew Dudley has more.
3: He has been named today as Omani national Hammam al-Hammami, with reports he had been banned from flying in Oman over concerns he had adopted extreme views. United Arab Emirates officials have deemed this week's incident a terrorist one, with al-Hammami being brought down by passengers and crew. We've heard he attacked the pilot with the cockpit crash axe.
2: A 25-year-old dual UK-Iranian national has been bailed following the RAF Fairford incident. He's now the sixth man to have been arrested in connection to the plot and bailed. Police are stepping up security ahead of rival protests in Southampton and Dover. Anti-migrant demonstrators and counter-protesters are expected to gather on the south coast. Russian attacks have killed at least six people in Ukraine as Moscow continues strikes on cities and infrastructure. And former Leeds Rhinos legend and motor neuron disease campaigner Kevin Sinfield will complete his 7-in-7 ultramarathon challenge today. From Radio News Hub, I'm Ben Monse.
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2: Rain and cloud will continue to linger in the far south. Elsewhere dry, with mist and fog developing later in the southeast. Wetter in northwest Scotland, lows of 7 degrees Celsius.

David Essex, Gonna Make You a Star from 1974. I've just realised that that was one of the first singles I ever bought. I also remember it had a bit of a weird B-side in it, but I can't remember what was weird about it. I must go down in my vinyl vault and dig out my copy and give it a play sometime. Vinny with you here on Saturday afternoon, Boomerang Radio. Hope whatever you're doing this afternoon, the tunes we're playing are making it go just that little bit better. Let's get more up to date now. This is The Script. This is called Superheroes on Boomerang Radio.

0: He was known as the hardest working man in show business. That's James Brown on Broom Rain Radio with the hits Keep Coming Back across Cambridgeshire. Getting ready to go down into my vinyl vault where I keep my personal collection of records. Now, usually when I go down there, I play a record that has a specific memory that I like to share with you. But this week, it's just the song that I heard during the week. I hadn't heard it for ages, and I thought, that song needs to be played again on the radio. So that's what I'm going to do in about 10 minutes. Before then, I'm going to play you London Beat and The Clash. Ready to go next.
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2: Are you feeling festive? It's been announced that the light switch on this year is Friday, November the 20th, and Boomerang Radio will be hosting the stage. We'll kick off the festive fun at 5, and the entertainment will run through until 7:30. The lights switched on at 7, but before that, we'll be joined on stage by the Peterborough Cathedral Choir, the Peterborough Rock Choir, local singers Thomas Dunleavy and Malcolm Fothergill, and a special appearance from the cast of the Cressets Panto, Peter Pan, including Kevin Kennedy, Curly from Corrie. There'll also be local mascots including Peterborough from the Posh for the children, and of course Father Christmas and Mrs. Claus too. And Boomerang's Dave Price will play a mini Christmas party set following the light switch on at 7. The Peterborough City Centre Christmas Light Switch On 2026, Friday, November the 20th, with Peterborough City Council and Boomerang Radio.
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Time once again to go down into my vinyl vault and play you something from my personal collection of records. I'm going to play you a song that I hadn't heard for ages until it came up during a long car journey this week. It's from Mike and the Mechanics, their album Beggar on a Beach of Gold. It wasn't a big hit, only reached number 51 in the UK singles chart, but it's got Paul Carrack on vocals. He's one of my favourite vocalists. From 1995, this is Another Cup of Coffee.

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Just a quick reminder that you have Radio Control Sundays from 8pm. 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

0: Boomerang Radio playing Atomic Kitten, and it's okay. Do you know, last week, I think I was talking about how the arrival of autumn and the change of the seasons and everything is actually, I quite welcome it. It's quite comforting in a way. And would you believe that I found something on the internet this week that said researchers, yes, those anonymous researchers that I keep talking about, have found that autumn can get us in the mood for love, no less. They reckon that the perfect autumnal romantic night in would feature a roaring fire, a home-cooked meal, a decent film, and a bottle of wine. Apparently, our favourite things about the pre-winter months include cuddling up on the sofa, long walks, and the changing colour of the leaves. Having the heating on, watching movies at home, and home cooking are also some of the most cherished things as the nights draw in. There you go, it's not just me. Something for us all to look forward to. Music on the way from Elton John and Kiki D, and Bewitched are next.
1: Boomerang.
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Elton John and Kiki D and Don't Go Breaking My Heart on Boomerang Radio. We're bringing back local radio to Peterborough and Cambridgeshire. Coming up after the 6 o'clock news, Andy Barnes will be here with Soul Dance Saturday. 3 hours of the very best in soul and Motown. So if that's your scene, make sure you don't miss that. And after Andy, Matt Webb will be here. He'll be bringing the dance floor to you tonight from 9 till midnight with The Party Zone. So two very good reasons to stay in tonight. Turn up the volume on your radio, roll up the mat and have a bit of a dance if you feel like it. Let's go back to the 80s now. This is Gloria Estefan and Miami Shell Machine. Can't Stay Away From You.

0: Girls Aloud on Boom Rain Radio. They can't speak French, apparently. That's just about it for me this week. Thank you for your company this afternoon. I do hope you'll join me next Saturday at 3 p.m. and we'll go and do it all again. I'll leave you in the very capable hands of Andy Barnes coming up after the news at 6. Ta-da.
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0: to determine whether he was working alone or has a connection to extremist groups.
1: A sixth man arrested over a suspected terror plot at RAF Fairford has been released on bail. Counter-terrorism police say the investigation remains ongoing and is hugely complex. Hundreds of anti-immigration protesters have gathered in Southampton and Dover today, with police warning demonstrators against covering their faces. And school inspections in England could be changed again, with Education Secretary Lucy Powell expected to ask Ofsted to rethink how it measures inclusion. That's the latest from Radio News Hub. I'm Ben Monsey.
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1: Rain and cloud will continue to linger in the far south. Elsewhere dry, with mist and fog developing later in the southeast. Wetter in northwest Scotland. Lows of 7 degrees Celsius.
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5: Good evening. Warm welcome. Sold out Saturday, Boomerang Radio, and it's Andy right here till 9 o'clock. Nice to have your company. First task, as always, very pleasant one. Vinny the Vince, Mr. Edwards, he's done it again. He's pulled it off. Fabulous show.

1993 on Boomerang Radio, Dina Carroll, Special Kind of Love. Special kind of classic soul, or at least that's what I like to think, all the way through to 9 o'clock. Including, not limited to, by the way, Tamla Motown, Northern Soul, The Philly Sound, Modern, tour of the 60s, 70s, 80s and 90s for the next 3 hours. Off we go then. It's 1980, a band who were first called The Youngs from New Jersey in America, Young and Company, on Soul Down Saturday, and I Like What You're Doing to Me.

first hour of this evening's show here on Boomerang Radio. We've got Modern Soul, The Sound of Philadelphia, and Northern Memories too. Also, there's a few nights out and events over the next little while. Give you all the details as we make our way slowly and pleasantly towards 9 o'clock. And two guys now who are prolific songwriters for Philadelphia International Records. Their names, Gene McFadden, John Whitehead, had one massive hit, Ain't No Stopping Us Now. Here it is on Soul Down Saturday.

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Now, here's a song from the same year on a wonderful label, The Sound of Los Angeles Records, or Solar for short. Fashion icons, musical, oh, nothing short of genius, with a number one on the American dance charts. Shalimar, second time around, Boomerang Radio.

0: Soul Dance Saturday on Boomerang Radio. Northern Soul on the way before 7 o'clock. In a few minutes' time, we'll tell you one of two of the artists that we can look forward to next. A number one hit on this Hot Soul Singles Chart, 1972, The Detroit Spinners.
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sold out on Saturday. Detroit Spinners, I'll be around. Have you got any plans for Halloween? A few Saturdays away, 31st of October at the Royal British Legion in Yaxley. They are playing the Magic of Soul, Motown and more with optional Halloween themed dress. I'll tell you more about that soon.

Marie Dionne Warwick, Boomerang Radio, 1977, with the title track from her album, Do You Believe in Love at First Sight? Of course I do. Who wouldn't? Back to Yaxley then. Halloween, Saturday night, 31st of October, the Royal British Legion, that is on the Broadway. It's the magic of soul, Motown and more. Now here's your DJs, Malcolm James, Ian Gray, John Bradley. Memories from the 60s, 70s and the 80s. And don't forget, if you're going, it's optional, no pressure. Halloween dress, it's entirely up to you. And I do believe there'll be a competition for the best dressed on the night. Yaxley, British Legion, Halloween.

Another 1977 memory on Soul Down Saturday. Carol Ann Williams, Love Is You. She was the first female artist to sign for Sal Soul Records of Manhattan in New York City. So we travel up through America then. 2 years earlier, 75, Philadelphia, International Records, Anthony White. And before 9 o'clock, I'm never going to let you get away from Soul Down Saturday.

Boomerang Radio 1974 on the Atlantic record label. Major Harris, B-side of that fabulous ballad Love Won't Let Me Wait, and that's After Loving You. Northern Nine up this evening before 7 o'clock includes song by The Drifters and Archie Bell and the Drells. And we travel now, 1978, to Chicago with Cheryl Bedell, title track from her album Giving It All to You.

0: sold out Saturday till 9 o'clock this evening. Got Northern on the way next, taking us right through till 7 o'clock, including one or two events for fans of Northern Soul out and about. And we begin next with the gospel singer Gloria Jones.
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believe the right word is stomper. Come Go With Me, Gloria Jones, former girlfriend of Mark Boland, lead singer of T-Rex, here on Soul Dance Saturday, and Come Go With Me. So, if you enjoy your Northern Soul, here's an event. It's in Brampton, near Huntingdon, the Lady Olivia Centre, from 4 till 10, 2 weeks today. That's October the 17th. Northern Soul. Lady Olivia Centre, Central Avenue, Brampton, PE28 4QQ, from 4 in the afternoon, Saturday, October the 17th.

Boomerang Radio, 1965, Doris Troy, I'll Do Anything, lady who sang backing vocals for no less than Pink Floyd on their album Dark Side of the Moon. Summertime, 1979, The Drifters. If you have a copy of Pour Your Little Heart Out, check out the B-side, the instrumental version. 10 out of 10 from

Another night out, this time it's Northern Soul, Tamla Motown, with free entry at the War Boys Sports and Social Club near Huntingdon, and the night is Saturday, 21st of November. One condition though, you have to sign up online in advance on Eventbrite, and that's B-R-I-T-E. So Northern Motown, War Boys Sports and Social Club, don't forget to sign up in advance, Eventbrite, and Saturday, 21st of November. Jimmy Holiday, Clyde E. King now, sold on Saturday.

Boomerang Radio, 1967, Ready, Willing and Able. Jimmy Holiday, Clydie King. Next hour of the show then, between 8 and 9, Tamla Motown, the 60s and Sweet Soul. One or two of the artists on the way. Mary Wells, Sam Cooke, Stylistics, and that is just to give you a taste of the next hour of the show. It's 1975 now. Al Matthews, backing singers on Fool include disco singer Maxine Nightingale.

Soul Dance Saturday on Boomerang Radio, making our way up towards the 7 o'clock news and weather now. Let's stop in the year 1969, song written by Gamble and Huff of Philadelphia International Records. For a lad who began singing in nightclubs aged just 10 years old, with the Drells, it's Archie Bell.

0: Radio, Northern Soul at its best. Here I go again, Archie Bell and the Drells. Tamla Motown on the way next. We begin with the Four Tops and then a signature tune for the Velvelettes, all after the latest news headlines. Now with Ben Mansell.
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7: The co-pilot of a Fly Dubai flight, which almost crashed last week, has been named. Matthew Dudley has more.
8: He has been named today as Omani national Hammam al-Hammami, with reports he had been banned from flying in Oman over concerns he had adopted extreme views. United Arab Emirates officials have deemed this week's incident a terrorist one, with al-Hammami being brought down by passengers and crew. We've heard he attacked the pilot with the cockpit crash

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4: Rain and low cloud will linger in the far south, elsewhere remaining dry, with mist and fog developing later in the southeast. Chilly overnight with rural frost possible, lows of 9 degrees.
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Tamla Motown on Boomerang Radio. Velvet's biggest hit of their career, Needle in a Haystack, 1964. Ahead of that, song from the album Yesterday's Dreams, Four Tops and I'm in a Different World. Before 8 o'clock, 60s Soul, Sweet Soul and more Tamla Motown. Song now written by Smokey Robinson for The Temptations.

Marvin Gaye on Soul Dance Saturday, 1968, song on the iconic Yellow and Brown Tamla Records label, and that's just called You. Here's a date, it's Friday, 13th of November, Motown by Candlelight, Peterborough Cathedral. Full details, what it's all about, after this memory from Summertime 1964, Kim Weston.

Motown by Candlelight. What's the date? Friday night, 13th of November, Peterborough Cathedral. That's the venue. Live act covering all of the big artists, including Supremes, Stevie Wonder, Marvin Gaye, Temptations, and who could forget? The Queen of Motown herself, Mary Esther Wells.

Mary Wells, Sold Down Saturday, Billboard number one hit, My Guy. 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

0: Boomerang Radio, 1968, Marvin Earl, known as Marv Johnson. I'll pick a rose for my rose. 60s soul on the way next. We begin with a million seller from Aretha Franklin.
1: Boomerang. Some places are worth the journey. 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

60 Soul on Boomerang Radio from the album Ain't That Good News, Sam Cooke, Another Saturday Night. Ahead of that, the Queen of Soul, Undisputed, an American R&B chart topper, 1968, Aretha Louise Franklin. Gospel singer from Alabama now, Wilson Pickett.

Boomerang Radio, nicknamed The Wicked, real name Wilson Pickett in the midnight hour. Sweet Soul on the way before 8 o'clock. In the lineup, amongst others, Jackie Wilson and Donnie Albert. 1966 now, Petula Clark with her first song that topped the charts in America.

Boomerang Radio. Two in a row, 1972, chairman of the board, Invictus Records, Let Me Down Easy. Lady now, real name is Maydee Galvin Miles, known to soul fans as Debbie Taylor.

Boomerang Radio, Soul Down Saturday, Debbie Taylor. No deposit, no return. Those sweet soul memories. Going to take us up to 8 o'clock. Got a fabulous lineup, and it gets very romantic after we hear from the Queen of Memphis Soul.

0: Soul Dance Saturday, Carla Venita Thomas, I'll Never Stop Loving You. Ready for some sweet soul? That's great. Gladys Knight and the Pips are next.
1: Boomerang.
2: Are you feeling festive? It's been announced that the light switch on this year is Friday, November the 20th, and Boomerang Radio will be hosting the stage. We'll kick off the festive fun at 5, and the entertainment will run through until 7:30. The lights switched on at 7, but before that, we'll be joined on stage by the Peterborough Cathedral Choir, the Peterborough Rock Choir, local singers Thomas Dunleavy and Malcolm Fothergoo, and a special appearance from the cast of the Cressets Panto, Peter Pan, including Kevin Kennedy, Curly from Corrie. There'll also be local mascots, including Peterborough from the Posh for the children, and of course, Father Christmas and Mrs. Claus too. And Boomerang's Dave Price will play a mini Christmas party set following the light switch on at 7. The Peterborough City Centre Christmas Light Switch On 2026, Friday, November the 20th, with Peterborough City Council and Boomerang Radio.
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1974, Gladys Knight, The Pips, cover of a country song by a guy called Ray Price, and you're the best thing that ever happened to me. 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If you're a regular, the dates are the 20th to the 22nd of November. Usual venue, Searles Leisure Resort in Hunstanton. 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

0: Boomerang Radio, 1972. Donnie Elbert, cover of the Supreme song Love Is Here, Now You're Gone. Next hour of Soul Down Saturday, 70s disco soul, Motown love songs, the mixed bag. Some of the artists, The Times, Diana Ross, Marvin Gaye together, and George McRae.
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Boomerang Radio, classic soul every Saturday evening, 6 till 9. Jackie Wilson there, 1967, and I Don't Want to Lose You. Fast forward 11 years, song that went 5 times platinum in America, topped the Billboard chart for the King of Pop, MJ, Michael Jackson. On Soul Down Saturday, rock with you, up to the 7 o'clock news and weather.

0: 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We'll hear from Sonny, The Times and Barry White next.
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4: The co-pilot of a Fly Dubai flight, which almost crashed last week, attacked the pilot with the cockpit's crash axe. Matthew Dudley has the details.
5: That's right. The United Arab Emirates officials have deemed it a terrorist incident, with the co-pilot being brought down by passengers and crew. He's now been named as Omani national Hammam al-Hammami and had tried to take control of the plane, which was heading for Israel with 182 people on board. Investigations are underway to determine whether he was working alone or has a connection to extremist groups.
4: A murder investigation is underway after a 40-year-old man was shot dead during a memorial service in West London. Around 40 to 50 people, including children, were gathered in East Acton when shots were heard shortly before 8 on Friday evening. No arrests have been made. School inspections in England could be changed again, with Education Secretary Lucy Powell expected to ask Ofsted to rethink how it measures inclusion. And England produced a 7-0 demolition of Croatia to strengthen their position in the Nations League. That's the latest from Radio News Hub. I'm Ben Monsey.
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Hello again and warm welcome, third hour of Soul Down Saturday, Boomerang Radio and Andy Sissy, right here, my favourite chair in the world, through till 9 o'clock. Doctor's Orders, Sonny, 1973, former member of the Brotherhood of Man, if you remember those days, which I certainly do. On the way before 8 o'clock, Motown Love Songs, The Mixed Bag, and A Trip to Philadelphia, 1974, with The Times.

Here's a question. Do you remember the days of Annabelle's Night Spot in Peterborough? The answer is yes. You might like to know they've got a 50th anniversary reunion coming up on Saturday, 14th of November. It's at the Met Lounge, Peterborough again, and they have the original DJs, Tom Bryan and Dave King. Tickets available online. And let's travel 50 years back, 1976, with Barry White.

Soul Dance Saturday, Boomerang Radio, the late Barry White, a song that, as always, he wrote and performed personally. Baby, we better try and get it together. Tamla Motown love songs, just a few minutes away this evening, including others. We'll be hearing from the Four Tops and the Elgins. We stay in that same year, 1976, thinking about the Annabelle's Night Spot reunion, Tavares, song from their album Sky High, on Soul Dance Saturday.

0: Boomerang Radio, 1974, Tamla Records, Eddie Kendricks from Union Springs, Alabama, former lead singer of The Temptations, going solo, Boogie Down, Motown Love Songs. They're coming up and it is Solid Romance next. Diana Ross and Marvin Gaye together.
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Boomerang Radio. Motown love songs. Four Tops, Love Feels Like Fire, unmistakably written by Holland Dozier Holland. Head of that, did say it was solid romance. You Are Everything, Marvin Gaye, Diana Ross. 1966, another Holland Dozier Holland composition for the Elgins.

Motown love song, sold on Saturday, 1966. The Elgins, Put Yourself in My Place. Distinctive lead vocals, Sondra Williams. Next song, written by Smokey Robinson, intended for Mary Wells. She fell out due to a royalty argument, and the song went to Brenda Holloway.

Marvin Gaye, 1963 with Pride and Joy. The mixed bag this evening will be as fast and furious as ever. Amongst others, we'll hear from the Drifters and the Chairman of the Boards. For that, it's September 1971, UK number one hit, The Tams.

bother me. One more event to tell you about. It's called Everything Soul in the Afternoon. It's in Corby at the Irish Centre from 2 till 7. It's myself, Andy, on stage, and my friend Des taking it in turns, just filling up the dance floor with massive, big favourite songs. Like this from 1965, Tammy Lynn, I'm Gonna Run Away From You.

Sold out Saturday on Boomerang Radio. That mixed bag, Fast, Furious and Fabulous, getting ever closer. First though, before that, 1972. We're off to Philadelphia, PA with the Intruders.

0: Saturday evening on Boomerang Radio. The Intruders, win, place or show, she's a winner. The Mixed Bag is going to take us up till 9 and Party Anthems with Matt Webb. Next, we'll hear from Della Reese and Francis Nero.
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Soul Dan Saturday, The Mixed Bag, Della Reese, singer, actress, TV personality, author and ordained minister. If it feels good, do it. Well, that's her advice. Say no more. Friday night, 18th of December, Stamford Corn Exchange. You can join Harry Cambridge. He is appearing as Luther Vandross, covering all of the great hits from that fabulous artist. 2-hour show. 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Friday night, 18th of December, Harry Cambridge as Vandross, and that's at the Stamford Corn Exchange. Song now that was performed live on Top of the Pops here in the UK, 1991, Francis Nero with Footsteps Following Me on Boomerang Radio.

heading up towards 9 o'clock news and weather here on Boomerang Radio. Then through till midnight is what we call party anthems, the party zone. Matt Webb, all standing by, needs one thing, and that is you to keep him company. Great hits all the way for the next 3 hours. 1974, George Warren McRae Jr. One of his fabulous hits, I Can't Leave You Alone, on Soul Dan Saturday.

I always look forward to the mixed bag every Saturday evening when literally anything can happen as we travel now to 1965 on Atlantic Records with the Drifters. Title track from the album, I'll Take You Where the Music's Playing.

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Thank you so much for your company, as always. Much appreciated. Same thing next Saturday evening, 6 till 9, Boomerang Radio, Soul Dance Saturday. Hope you'll make a note in your diary, fridge magnet, tie a note in your hanky, whatever you like, as long as you're on time. Thank you.

0: Boomerang Radio, Chairman of the Board. I'm on my way to a better place. Thank you again for your company. 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
7: The co-pilot of a Fly Dubai flight, which almost crashed last week, has been named. Matthew Dudley has more.
8: He has been named today as Omani national Hammam al-Hammami, with reports he had been banned from flying in Oman over concerns he had adopted extreme views. United Arab Emirates officials have deemed this week's incident a terrorist one, with al-Hammami being brought down by passengers and crew. We've heard he attacked the pilot with the cockpit crash axe.
7: Police have launched a murder investigation after a man was shot dead while people gathered for a memorial service in East Acton. A 25-year-old dual UK-Iranian national has been bailed following the RAF Fairford incident. He's now the sixth man to be arrested in connection to the plot and bailed. Hundreds of anti-immigration protesters have taken part in demonstrations in Southampton and Dover today, with counter-protests also held. And a 7-0 win over Croatia has put England in a strong position in their Nations League group. That's the latest from Radio News Hub. I'm Ben Monsey.
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7: Rain and low cloud will linger in the far south, elsewhere remaining dry, with mist and fog developing later in the southeast. Chilly overnight with rural frost possible, lows of 9 degrees.

Cool and the Gang and Celebration on Boomerang Radio, where the hits keep coming back across Peterborough and Cambridgeshire. Good evening to you. It's Matt Webb on the Party Zone through until midnight. Thank you very much to Andy Barnes for the last couple of hours of Soul Dance Saturday. He's back next week at 6 o'clock. 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Here is a fantastic cover of a song from the 1980s by Mel and Kim. This is the Girls at Play version. It's respectable, and listen out for Roxy from EastEnders on the vocals.

0: Thanks for choosing Boomerang Radio on this Saturday night across Peterborough and Cambridgeshire. That's the 3 degrees and giving up and giving in on Boomerang Radio's winning weekend. More on that very soon, as well as music to play you from the likes of Five. And I'll also be playing you a song by Chaka Khan from the 1970s. Don't go anywhere.
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That lady did a brilliant performance at the Cambridge Club Festival a few years ago. 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On the way in a few moments, some Barry White, but first, this is a brilliant cover of a song by Chic. It's a Liberty X's version of Everybody Dance on Boomerang Radio.

0: Peterborough and Cambridgeshire's Boomerang Radio, where the hits keep coming back. The Pointer Sisters and I'm So Excited on the Party Zone. We'll be going into the mix for the first time this evening. Music lined up to play from the Shapeshifters and the Brothers Johnson next.
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0: Chee and Sunshine on Boomerang Radio, where the hits keep coming back. Thank you very much for your company on the Party Zone this evening. News headlines on the way at 10 o'clock next, and then I'll be kicking off the next hour with some Curtis Mayfield and the Gap Band. Don't go anywhere.
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5: Omani national Hammam al-Hammami has been named as the co-pilot accused of attacking the captain of a Fly Dubai flight bound for Israel. UAE officials say he used the cockpit's crash axe and attempted to take control of the plane, describing the incident as terrorist-related. A sixth man arrested over a suspected terror plot at RAF Fairford has been released on bail. Counter-terrorism police say the investigation remains ongoing and is hugely complex. Police have been out in force after hundreds of people joined rival demonstrations in Southampton and Dover. Anti-immigration protesters marched through both port towns while anti-racism groups held counter-protests. And a 7-0 win over Croatia has put England in a strong position in their Nations League group. Thomas Tuchel says he's pleased with the team's attitude.
6: I'm very happy about the attitude which we finished the game. In the second half, we never let go. We were very humble. We were never arrogant in how we approached this game.
5: That's the latest from Radio News Hub. I'm Ben Monsey.
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Boomerang Radio on your Saturday night across Peterborough and Cambridgeshire. 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Matt Webb with you through until midnight. Now we're prepping the trifle, blowing up the balloons and dusting off the vinyl. Boomerang Radio is one on Saturday, the 31st of October, and you're invited to our party. Where has the time gone? Every song will be a feel-good party anthem across the weekend, kicking off with Gary Champion on Weekend Breakfast on Saturday the 31st, before winding down with John Wilson's feel-good soft rock power ballads on Sunday night, the 1st of November. No doubt John will also be handing out the party bags at the end of the party too. Can I have one? Boomerang Radio's first birthday weekend is Saturday the 31st of October and Sunday the 1st of November. We are very much looking forward to that. It doesn't feel like that long ago that I did my very first show here on Boomerang Radio, I must admit. Dan Hartman on the way, but first here's Clock.

0: Mr. Ricky Martin, Living La Vida Loca on Boomerang Radio's Party Zone. I'm Matt Webb with you through until midnight. 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That might be coming up in the next 15 minutes or 20 minutes. You have to keep listening. When you hear the cue telling you to email us, that's when you need to do it. Chris Tibbles will draw the lucky winners on Boomerang Breakfast at 10 past 8 on Monday morning. 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Up next, music from Maloko, and I've also handpicked one of Michael Jackson's best.
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2: Are you feeling festive? It's been announced that the light switch on this year is Friday, November the 20th, and Boomerang Radio will be hosting the stage. We'll kick off the festive fun at 5, and the entertainment will run through until 7:30. The lights switched on at 7, but before that, we'll be joined on stage by the Peterborough Cathedral Choir, the Peterborough Rock Choir, local singers Thomas Dunleavy and Malcolm Fothergoo, and a special appearance from the cast of the Cressets Panto, Peter Pan, including Kevin Kennedy, Curly from Corrie. There'll also be local mascots, including Peterborough from the Posh for the children, and of course, Father Christmas and Mrs. Claus too. And Boomerang's Dave Price will play a mini Christmas party set following the light switch on at 7. The Peterborough City Centre Christmas Light Switch On 2026, Friday, November the 20th, with Peterborough City Council and Boomerang Radio.
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Boomerang Radio on your Saturday night. That's Moloko and Sing It Back on the Party Zone. And do join us as we officially light up North Stow for Christmas on Saturday, the 28th of November. It's one of the town's biggest events of the year as the festive season gets underway. We'll have live performances on the Boomerang Radio stage from local school choirs, musicians, dance groups, and much more. There's also food trucks and stalls from community groups as well. I'll be there on the evening presenting the main stage and building up to the big switch on of the tree and lights on the green by the town. Mayor. Light up North Stow Saturday the 28th of November 3:30 until 7 p.m. supported by Boomerang Radio. We're looking forward to that and switching on the sparkle across Peterborough and Cambridgeshire. On the way in a few moments we'll be heading out to the 90s with some Strike, but first here's the

0: 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Are you receiving us, sir?
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0: The biggest dance floor fillers are right here on Boomerang Radio's Party Zone. That's Rick Astley and Together Forever. I'm Matt Webb with you through until midnight here on Boomerang Radio, where the hits keep coming back. On the way in a few moments, we'll be going into the mix for the second time this evening. I've got music stacked up to play you from Madonna, some Andrea True Connection, and the Supermen Lovers in there as well.
1: Boomerang.
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0: Boomerang Radio with Alex Party and Don't Give Me Your Life on the Party Zone. I'm Matt Webb. I'll be back after the news headlines at 11 o'clock. We'll be kicking off with some Michael Gray and Mantronics as Boomerang Radio's winning weekends continues.
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4: Co-pilot accused of attacking the captain of an Israel-bound Fly Dubai flight has been named as Omani national Hammam al-Hammami. UAE officials says he attacked the captain with the cockpit's crash axe and tried to take control of the aircraft in what they have described as a terrorist incident. A 25-year-old dual UK-Iranian national has been bailed following the RAF Fairford incident. He's now the sixth man to be arrested in connection to the plot and bailed. Hundreds of anti-immigration protesters have taken part in demonstrations in Southampton and Dover, with counter-protests also held. Police imposed restrictions in both towns, including bans on face coverings during protest activity. And England produced a 7-0 demolition of Croatia to strengthen their position in the Nations League. Thomas Tuchel spoke after the match.
5: No, it was a fantastic victory. It's an outstanding result, of course, and the performance underlying this result is just on the highest level.
4: That's the latest from Radio News Hub. I'm Ben Monse.
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4: After a chilly, locally foggy start on Sunday, much of England and Wales enjoys warm sunny spells. Cloud, rain and fresh winds will move north. Lows of 7 degrees.

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Thelma Houston on the way in a few moments, but first here's a cracking song from D-Light. This is Groove Is In The Heart.

0: Mavericks and Dance the Night Away on Boomerang Radio, where the hits keep coming back. Playing that especially for Wendy listening in Cambridge this evening. Thank you very much for your message. And do join Gavin Samway Sunday afternoons from 2 for a kick up the 90s. 2 hours of music and memories from Peterborough and Cambridge's past. Whether it's grooving to girl power, enjoying the best pop, or getting down to some dance, Gavin has you covered. A kick up the 90s with Gavin Samways tomorrow afternoon from 2 on Boomerang Radio. Up next, the Stylistics and Imagination.
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Now, we're switching on the sparkle for Peterborough's spectacular Christmas lights on Friday, the 20th of November. The Christmas lights is one of the city's most popular events, with thousands of visitors packing into Cathedral Square for the live music and fun before the big switch on at around 7 p.m. This year, we'll kick off with the festivities on stage at around 5 p.m. and the entertainment will run through until 7:30 p.m. with the lights being switched on at 7. The Peterborough City Centre Christmas Light Switch On 2026, Friday the 20th of November, with Peterborough City Council and Boomerang Radio. 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James Brown on the way, but first, here's

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Generation on the move. 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

0: 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That's Chic and Good Times on the Party Zone. We'll be going into the mix for the final time this evening with music stacked up from Womack and Womack, Evelyn King and Elvis versus JXL next.
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0: The Tramps and Hold Back the Night rounds off tonight's Party Zone here on Boomerang Radio. Thank you very much for your company on this Saturday night. We'll do it all over again next weekend from 9 o'clock. Stand by, coming up after the news headlines at midnight, it's non-stop Boomerang with music to play you from Joan Jett and the Black Hearts and some Frankie Valli as well. And then waking up bright-eyed and bushy-tailed tomorrow morning from 6 o'clock, it's Weekend Breakfast with Gary Champion.
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6: Omani national Hammam al-Hammami has been named as the co-pilot accused of attacking the captain of a fly-Dubai flight bound for Israel. UAE officials say the co-pilot used the cockpit's crash axe and attempted to take control of the plane, describing the incident as terrorist-related. A sixth man arrested over a suspected terror plot at RAF Fairford has been released on bail. The 25-year-old British-Iranian dual national was detained in Westminster on suspicion of preparing terrorist acts. Counter-terrorism police say the investigation remains ongoing and is hugely complex. A murder investigation is underway after a 40-year-old man was shot dead during a memorial service in West London. No arrests have yet been made. And a 7-0 win over Croatia has put England in a strong position in their Nations League group. Thomas Tuchel says he's pleased with the team's attitude.
7: Oh, we were very humble. We were never arrogant in our, how we approached this game and made it really a 90 minutes complete performance from start to finish.
6: That's the latest from Radio News Hub. I'm Ben Monse.
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6: After a chilly, locally foggy start on Sunday, much of England and Wales enjoys warm, sunny spells. Cloud, rain and fresh winds will move north. Lows of 7 degrees.

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3: Co-pilot accused of attacking the captain of an Israel-bound Fly Dubai flight has been named as Omani national Hammam al-Hammami. UAE officials says he attacked